0: proposal to halve the number of pokies over the next decade will be put to the upcoming New South Wales Labor annual conference. And ABC boss Hugh Marks has opened up about the broadcaster's fumbling of the international rights to Bluey. The deal saw the rights go to the BBC and is costing the public broadcaster up to $2.5 billion a year. He admits securing the rights wouldn't have taken a huge sum of money in 2017, and the ABC decided it didn't want to take the risk. Novak Djokovic, Alexander Zverev and Aussie James Duckworth have posted wins at day one of the French Open. Craig Gabriel reports from Roland Garros.
1: After a close start, Novak Djokovic is into the second round, beating Giovanni Pecci-Pericard 5-7, 7-5, 6-1, 6-4. He set a men's record for the most appearances at a major, 82, breaking the tie he had with Roger Federer. And for 20 years, he hasn't lost in the first round of a major. Alexander Zverev and Mira Andreeva won.
0: That's the latest news update from the Capital Radio Newsroom. I'm James Wybrow.
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4: Mostly clear skies for the rest of the day. Some wet weather expected for tomorrow and Wednesday. Gindervine hitting a top of 16 degrees today. Akuma a top of 17. Charlotte Pass 12 degrees. Canberra looking at a top of 18.
5: Snow.
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2: Yeah, I've got my headphones on at work. I'm blocking out the office sound. So good, just getting me through a busy day at work.
1: Love that you got us on. Hey, Jay, Sean, Sean Paul, do you remember? Bang, I got that for you. 6 minutes. It's Madonna, Sabrina Carpenter.

0: go, Will and Woody. They are in to drive you home from Five Asavo. The Snowy Mountains' best music continues next with the artist who was spotted having a little bit of a holiday in Miami, soaking up the sun on the beach. Tate McRae, Reedy, this on the way in minutes. 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

0: 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All right, big weekend for Miley Cyrus. She got honoured with her own star on the Hollywood Walk of Fame. 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
0: From the Capital Radio Newsroom, I'm James Wybrow. The New South Wales Premier says he hasn't seen the details of a proposal to halve the number of poker machines in New South Wales clubs. A motion to cut more than 40,000 pokies over a decade is due to go before the upcoming New South Wales Labor annual conference. Inner West Mayor Darcy Bryan, who will move the motion, believes the majority of people want the government to do more. Chris Minns says they have to strike the right balance between harm minimisation and protecting jobs in the industry.
7: If we were starting from scratch, there's no way we would deploy 90,000 poker machines in suburbs across Sydney and New South Wales. We wouldn't do it that way. We've inherited a situation where they are ubiquitous in our communities, and I'm very sorry for that.
0: Meanwhile, the federal opposition claims the Teals have been acting like a political party for years, despite claiming they're independent of each other. A group of Teal MPs are reportedly in talks to formally join forces after winning Liberal seats in metropolitan areas. The Teals believe being part of a single entity will help counter the surge of One Nation. But Liberal leader Angus Taylor says the move is hardly a surprise, arguing his focus is on beating Labor at the next election.
8: The Teals have already acted like a party for years. I don't know what's new. They act like a political party. But I tell you what, we are the one party or coalition that is fighting the Labor Party every day. The real fight here is against Labor's toxic taxes.
0: In other news, the second block of hearings in the Royal Commission into Anti-Semitism is getting underway in Sydney. Australia's key security agencies will give evidence over potential intelligence failures in the lead-up to the Bondi Beach terror attack. ASIO Chief Mike Burgess will be the first to take the stand, followed by AFP Assistant Commissioner Stephen Nutt. And an Australian First menopause campaign is due to be launched by the federal government today. Advertisements will run across TV, cinema, social media, regional press and in public spaces until the end of the year. Minister for Women Katie Gallagher says the campaign will allow for patients to have credible, evidence-based information. Andrew Abdo has reportedly resigned as Chief Executive Officer of the National Rugby League. Abdo has been CEO since 2020, overseeing the return during COVID, the future expansion to 19 teams, and the introduction of the Six Again rule. He's expected to replace Craig Tilley as boss of Tennis Australia. And in the F1, poor tyre strategy has seen McLaren come up empty-handed at the Canadian Grand Prix. Oscar Piastri finished 11th after a slow start on intermediate tyres, while teammate Lando Norris failed to finish. Kimi Antonelli won the race ahead of Max Verstappen, extending his championship lead to 43 points. That's the latest news update from the Capital Radio newsroom. I'm James Wybrow.
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9: Snow, FM, weather. This guy's expected for the rest of the day. Some wet weather expected tomorrow and Wednesday and for the rest of the week. Jindabyne hitting a top of 16 today. Coomera a top of 17. Charlotte Pass 12 degrees. 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

0: Hey, Felicity and Kuma, Lady Gaga, Abracadabra, tell me, you're a big fan of that song?
1: You feel so much better listening to that song. You just want to dance, even if you're at work, it doesn't matter. It's Lady Gaga, you have to dance to Lady Gaga.
0: Yeah, I think that is a rule. Abracadabra on the way right after this. Play some of them.

0: He almost became an AFL footballer before turning his hand to music. Vance Joy on Sny FM. There's your fun fact of the day. Remember that. That fact will come up in pub trivia one day, I guarantee it. Alright, not sure what this guy's AFL-ing ability is like. Probably not great. It sings good though. Post Malone, Chemical on the way in minutes. 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

0: The all-new Snow FM Breakfast Show with Beck and Jack back tomorrow morning from 6 on Snow FM. All right, coming up before 12 o'clock, want to play a song that wasn't a massive hit straight away. 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But then slowly went up. 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Shawn Mendes, Stitches, on the way before 12. 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
0: From the Capital Radio Newsroom, I'm James Wybrow. ASIO Chief Mike Burgess has started giving evidence before the Royal Commission into anti-Semitism as the focus of the hearings shifts to intelligence agencies. The inquiry is examining the threat level and security environment in the lead-up to the Bondi Beach terror attack. Mr. Burgess is being questioned over how ASIO assesses hatred towards Jewish people.
8: And there's, of course, an element of anti-Semitism where there are people who think violence is the answer. But, of course, I recognise an act of anti-Semitism can be something that is not of interest to the security service in itself.
0: The Federal Police will also give evidence later today. In other news, the New South Wales state government is considering putting new rules on developers who fail to start construction on renewable energy projects. Under the proposed change, renewable companies would have their planning approval revoked if the project does not have a credible pathway to delivery. Planning Minister Paul Scully says these ghost projects are blocking investors from progressing legitimate developments.
9: We can't have these approvals sitting languishing in the system. We want construction to get underway, particularly as we rebuild our energy system in New South Wales.
0: Researchers have discovered a link between irregular blood pressure patterns and poor brain health. The Monash University research shows higher average blood pressure over a 24-hour period is linked with greater evidence of vascular brain injury. Professor Matthew Parzar says the findings highlight the need for extended blood pressure monitoring.
10: When you go to a doctor's office and you have a blood pressure reading, it might read slightly normal, but it's possible that, say, for example, through the night, your blood pressure may become elevated or become quite variable.
0: Also making news, there were no reports of any injuries after fire badly damaged a historic building in Sydney's southwest. The blaze at Menangle sent plumes of smoke over the surrounding areas as hazmat crews assisted other firefighters in combating the flames. The building is understood to have been seriously damaged. And Andrew Abdo has reportedly resigned as Chief Executive Officer of the National Rugby League. Abdo had been chief executive since 2020, overseeing the return during COVID, the future expansion to 19 teams, and the introduction of Magic Round. He's expected to replace Craig Tiley as boss of Tennis Australia. Mercedes driver Kimi Antonelli has extended his Formula One championship lead with victory at the Canadian Grand Prix. Aussie Oscar Piastri just missed out on the points, finishing 11th. And Australian baseball star Travis Bazzana has hit another home run for Cleveland in the MLB. The 2024 number one pick hit a 125-metre rocket into the second tier of the stands in a 3-1 win over Philadelphia.
11: As Bazzana blast off, deep right field and way out of here.
0: That's the latest news update from the Capital Radio Newsroom. 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
7: Snow, FM, weather.
12: Remaining partly cloudy for the rest of the day. Some wet weather rolling in tomorrow. That wet weather sticking around for the rest of the week. Jindabyne hitting a top of 16 today. Coomera a top of 17. Shallow past 12 degrees. 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

The best way to head home around the snowy mountains is with Will and Woody, those guys in from Five the Savo. Hope you're having a great Monday. I mean, as great as a Monday can go. Let's get Justin Bieber on for you right after the latest from Aussie girl Rachel Fahim. Here's Deep Ends, play Snow FM.

0: the all-new Snow FM Breakfast Show with Beck and Jack. Those guys back tomorrow morning from 6. Right, warm up your vocals if you want to sing along to this as you're driving along the Monero Highway. Aussie girl Sia Alive. It's on the way.
1: 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And no topic is safe. 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Jack has thoughts. 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The one thing's guaranteed. Beck will have something to say about it. 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

0: All right, coming up, want to take you back to the era of flip phones and getting poked on Facebook. 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It's been a while since I've been poked. Muse, Undisclosed Desires, we get this on. When are we going to do this? 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
0: From the Capital Radio Newsroom, I'm Alex Stockerty. A gulf has emerged between regional and city-based independents amid speculation the so-called Teals could form a new political party. There's talk among a group of independents to join forces in a bid to combat the surge of One Nation. New polling shows the minor party could become the new opposition and force Labor into a wafer-thin majority. But regional MP Helen Haynes says she's happy as an independent and has no plan to join any new party.
8: You know, I might quote from my good friend Bob Catter. I mean, let a thousand blossoms bloom. If people want to talk about forming more formal allegiances through a party, you know, go your hardest. It's not something for me.
0: The second block of hearings in the Royal Commission into Anti-Semitism is underway in Sydney. Australia's key security agencies will give evidence over potential intelligence failures in the lead-up to the Bondi Beach terror attack. Australians who've joined share trading or stock tips messaging groups are being warned to be on the lookout for scammers. ASIC says fraudsters are using these forums to push investments on fake crypto asset trading platforms. Experts believe the shark that killed a man on the Great Barrier Reef was either a tiger or bull shark. The 39-year-old was attacked on Sunday while spearfishing with three others in Kennedy Shoal. Environmental scientist Dr. Dale McPhee says it follows a growing trend in fatal incidents. Involving sharks.
9: We do have a long-term increase trend in fatal shark bites. Between 2020 and now, we've had 24 in Australia. Between 2010 and 2019, there was 20.
0: A study has found irregular blood pressure patterns could contribute to brain changes associated with dementia risk. The Monash research shows higher average blood pressure over a 24-hour period is linked with greater evidence of vascular brain injury. Researchers say the study highlights the importance of extended blood pressure monitoring. Thousands of LDV vans are being recalled over fears they may catch a light. A manufacturing defect could cause the low-pressure fuel delivery line to leak. Affected models include the Delivery 9 vans built between 2019 and 2023. And some experts are forecasting house prices in Sydney and Melbourne to fall by as much as 9% by the end of this year. Checking sport, and Kimi Antonelli has won the Canadian Grand Prix, his fourth race victory in a row in the Formula One. Oscar Piastri finished 11th in a horror race after starting from fourth. NRL Chief Executive Andrew Abdo will reportedly join Tennis Australia, replacing Craig Tiley. And in the AFL, Collingwood has confirmed Jamie Elliott will undergo a knee reconstruction, suffering an ACL injury in their win over the Eagles. That's the latest news update from the Capital Radio newsroom.
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11: Keeping cloudy for your afternoon, though the heavy showers are expected to roll in tonight, leading to a wet Tuesday. Conditions cloudy for your Wednesday as well. Jindabyne going for a top today of 18 degrees and an overnight low of 3. Ewoonkoomer, top of 18, low of 3 degrees. Charlotte Pass going as high as 8 degrees today and going as low as 2 tonight. And in Canberra, a top of 19 and low of 8 degrees.
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11: That's Jordan done now for your Monday. Now you're with Brad. 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Here to help you get through today with all the Snowy Mountains' best music. 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It's Sabrina Carpenter with Taste.

0: Now, if you went to Monaro High School or Jindabyne High School, even St. Patrick's High School at all within the last decade, no doubt this song was playing at the formal, because it did for all of my high school and even primary school formals. 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
1: We're still in the middle of term two, which means the Jindy Pram Walk is still going on. 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So if you're a new mother and are needing to get back into some exercise, the Jindy Pram Walk is the thing to do.
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0: 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They'll be ready to wake up with you again tomorrow morning from 6, nice and early. It's Snow FM Breakfast with Beck and Jack. Back tomorrow. And on the way, more of the Snowy Mountains' best music. I got a Taylor Swift in Elizabeth Taylor. That's right after a hit from Pitbull and Neo, teaming up on Snow FM.
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0: 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And also, I've got a song that's all about exploding like fireworks in the night sky. Sounds kind of horrific when I put into words like that. But it's not that bad. It's Sapphire by Ed Sheeran coming up on Snow FM.
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8: From the Capital Radio Newsroom, I'm Alex Stockerty. ASIO Chief Mike Burgess has given evidence before the Royal Commission into anti-Semitism as the focus of the hearings shift to intelligence agencies. The inquiry is examining the threat level and security environment in the lead-up to the Bondi Beach terror attack. Mr. Burgess is being questioned over how ASIO assesses hatred towards the Jewish people.
9: And there's, of course, an element of anti-Semitism where there are people who think violence is the answer, but, of course, I recognise an act of anti-Semitism can be something that is not of interest to the security service.
8: A coronial inquest has heard fugitive Desi Freeman sent his wife a message after he shot dead two police officers before fleeing into Victoria's High Country. The formal inquiry is investigating the events that led to the killing of the officers at Porepunkha. The 56-year-old was shot dead by police 7 months after he went into hiding. Two city-based independent MPs have now distanced themselves from being part of a new political party to combat One Nation. Melbourne-based Monique Ryan and Perth-based Kate Chaney have both released statements saying they'll remain community independents. There's been a push from other so-called teal MPs to join forces and form a new political movement to improve their political survival. The federal government is launching a campaign to help combat the stigma around menopause and perimenopause. Minister for Women Katie Gallagher says the campaign will allow patients to have credible, evidence-based information. Researchers have discovered a link between irregular blood pressure patterns and poor brain health. The Monash research shows higher average blood pressure over a 24-hour period is linked with greater evidence of vascular brain injury, Professor Matthew Parza says the findings highlight the need for extended blood pressure monitoring.
10: When you go to a doctor's office and you have a blood pressure reading, it might read slightly normal, but it's possible that, say, for example, through the night, your blood pressure may become elevated or become quite variable.
8: House prices in Sydney and Melbourne are expected to fall by as much as 9% by the end of this year. Experts warn a years-long property correction is underway due to interest rate hikes and the government's proposed changes to property taxes. The US president has told negotiators not to rush into a deal with Iran amid reports an agreement was close. And ASIC is warning Australians who've joined share trading or stock tips messaging groups to be on the lookout for scammers. Checking sport, and there's set to be a shake-up at Rugby League Central with Andrew Abdo resigning as NRL chief executive. It's reported Peter Volandis will take up the role as interim CEO. Oscar Piastri has finished 11th at the Formula One's Canadian Grand Prix, and Tottenham has avoided relegation on the final day of the EPL season. A 1-0 win over Everton sends West Ham down instead. That's the latest news update from the Capital Radio newsroom.
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12: Snow, FM, weather. Keeping cloudy for your afternoon, though the heavy showers are expected to roll in tonight, leading to a wet Tuesday. Conditions cloudy for your Wednesday as well. Jindabyne going for a top today of 18 degrees and an overnight low of 3. In Coomer, top of 18, low of 3 degrees. Charlotte Pass going as high as 8 degrees today and going as low as 2 tonight. And in Canberra, a top of 19 and low of 8 degrees. 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

joined by Brad on 97.7 Snow FM for your Monday afternoon. And if you missed it over the weekend, Olivia Rodrigo, she released a new song. The song is called The Cure. I've got to say, it's got this really nice acoustic sound to it. Definitely check it out if you haven't already. The hype is building for her new album dropping next month. And this song is also going to appear on that album. It's Drop Dead on Snow FM.

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2: I mean, how much, like, TikTok slang and stuff. 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And I'm like, am I getting older? Because what did I hear the other day? Someone was like, in school, we refer to boys as alphas. I was like, what?
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0: 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And as we, you know, snack down on some tea, bickies, some coffee, I've got this hit to play. From the second season of Wednesday on Netflix, it's Lady Gaga's The Dead Dance. 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
9: From the Capital Radio Newsroom, I'm Alex Stockerty. The opposition claims the Teals have been acting like a political party for years, despite claiming they're independent of each other. A group of Teal MPs are reportedly in talks to formally join forces after winning Liberal seats in metropolitan areas. The Teals believe being part of a single entity will help counter the surge of One Nation, but Liberal leader Angus Taylor says the move is hardly a surprise, arguing his focus is on beating Labor at the next election.
10: The Teals have already acted like a party for years. I don't know what's new. They act like a political party. But I tell you what, we are the one party or coalition that is fighting the Labor Party every day. The real fight here is against Labor's toxic taxes.
9: The Prime Minister has confirmed Australia has enough fuel in reserve to see the nation through to July, with six additional days of supply compared to the beginning of the Iran war. Anthony Albanese has updated his state and territory counterparts as part of a virtual national cabinet meeting. The US president says he's told his representatives not to rush into any deal with Iran. Donald Trump has taken to social media to say the blockade of Iranian ports will remain in force until a peace deal is reached. Iranian media claims the US is obstructing some clauses of the potential agreement. Experts believe the shark that killed a man on the Great Barrier Reef was either a tiger or bull shark. The 39-year-old was attacked on Sunday while spearfishing with three others in Kennedy Shoal. Environmental scientist Dr. Daryl McPhee says there's been a growing trend in fatal attacks.
11: We do have a long-term increase trend in fatal shark bites. Between 2020 and now, we've had 24 in Australia. Between 2010 and 2019, there was 20.
9: A study has found irregular blood pressure patterns could contribute to brain changes associated with dementia risk. The Monash research shows higher average blood pressure over a 24-hour period is linked with greater evidence of vascular brain injury. Researchers say the study highlights the importance of extended blood pressure monitoring. An Australia First campaign is being launched by the federal government, designed to clear up misconceptions and tackle stigma around menopause and perimenopause. And some experts are forecasting house prices in Sydney and Melbourne to fall by as much as 9% by the end of this year. Checking sport, and in the AFL, Geelong's Tyson Stengel has taken a positive step towards his AFL comeback, training at the club this morning. The 27-year-old has had an extended stint away to deal with personal issues. Aussie James Duckworth has advanced to the second round of the French Open with a walkover win against Canadian Gabriel Diallo. And Wyndham Clark has won the PGA Tour's Byron Nelson, three shots clear of Siwoo Kim. That's the latest news update from the Capital Radio newsroom.
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0: Keeping cloudy for your afternoon, though the heavy showers are expected to roll in tonight, leading to a wet Tuesday. Conditions cloudy for your Wednesday as well. Jindabyne gone for a top today of 18 degrees and an overnight low of 3. In Coomer, top of 18, low of 3 degrees. Charlotte Pass gone as high as 8 degrees today and going as low as 2 tonight. And in Canberra, a top of 19 and low of 8 degrees. 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
0: 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Hey, how you doing? It's Brad with you on 97.7 Snow FM. As we get closer and closer to the Monday evening, to get us there quicker, here's this hit from One Republic. 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Yeah.

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And here's Dua Lipa with Don't Start Now for the Snowy Mountains' best music. 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
1: When I was in high school, I want to say I was in probably year 11-ish. I was eating my lunch. Now, I think the only thing I'd actually packed for my lunch that day, because I was, I don't know, feeling a little bit lazy, I guess. And I had one of those like oat bars, yep. like those dense oat bars. And I bit into it. And in the middle was an earthworm. They had, in some way, shape, or form, packed an earthworm into it. In the middle, it was baked into it. I nearly vomited. Thank God I didn't actually eat it, I don't think.
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0: Snowy Mountains' best music on 97.7 Snow FM, and not too far away, the Biebs. I need you to hold on. Heaven is a place not too far away. Here's coming up in Hold On, right after a top three hit from Germany back in 2009, a dance floor anthem, that one. Find out what it is in less than 3 minutes.
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11: From the Capital Radio Newsroom, I'm Alex Stockerty. Former Melbourne coach and champion VFL footballer Neil Danaher has died after a long and courageous fight with motor neurone disease. The 65-year-old's death has been confirmed by his family, issuing a statement saying he passed away at home surrounded by loved ones. It comes a fortnight before the King's Birthday clash between Melbourne and Collingwood, synonymous with his Fight MND charity and Big Freeze fundraiser. He was named Victorian of the Year in 2019 and Australian of the Year in 2025 due to his fundraising work trying to find a cure for MND. A gulf has emerged between regional and city-based independents amid speculation the so-called Teals could form a new political party. There's talk among a group of independents to join forces in a bid to combat the surge of One Nation. New polling shows the minor party could become the new opposition and force Labor into a wafer-thin majority. But regional MP Helen Haynes says she's happy as an independent and has no plan to join any new party.
12: You know, I might quote from my good friend Bob Catter. I mean, let a thousand blossoms bloom. If people want to talk about forming more formal allegiances through a party, you know, go your hardest. It's not something for me.
11: Experts believe the shark that killed a man on the Great Barrier Reef was either a tiger or bull shark. The 39-year-old was attacked on Sunday while spearfishing with three others in Kennedy Shoal. Environmental scientist Dr. Daryl McPhee says it follows a growing trend in fatal incidents involving sharks.
13: We do have a long-term increase trend in fatal shark bites. Between 2020 and now, we've had 24 in Australia. Between 2010 and 2019, there was 20.
11: A study has found irregular blood pressure patterns could contribute to brain changes associated with dementia risk. The Monash research shows higher average blood pressure over a 24-hour period is linked with greater evidence of vascular brain injury. Researchers say the study highlights the importance of extended blood pressure monitoring. Thousands of LDV vans are being recalled over fears they may catch a light. A manufacturing defect could cause the low-pressure fuel delivery line to leak. Affected models include the Delivery 9 vans built between 2019 and 2023. And some experts are forecasting house prices in Sydney and Melbourne to fall by as much as 9% by the end of this year. Checking sport, and Kimi Antonelli has won the Canadian Grand Prix, his fourth race victory in a row in the Formula One. Oscar Piastri finished 11th in a horror race after starting from fourth. NRL Chief Executive Andrew Abdo will reportedly join Tennis Australia, replacing Craig Tiley. And in the AFL, Collingwood has confirmed Jamie Elliott will undergo a knee reconstruction, suffering an ACL injury in their win over the Eagles. That's the latest news update from the Capital Radio newsroom.
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0: Snow, FM, weather. Keeping cloudy for your afternoon, though the heavy showers are expected to roll in tonight, leading to a wet Tuesday. Conditions cloudy for your Wednesday as well. Jindabyne going for a top today of 18 degrees and an overnight low of 3. Ooncooma, top of 18, low of 3 degrees. Charlotte Pass going as high as 8 degrees today and going as low as 2 tonight. And in Canberra, a top of 19 and low of 8 degrees.
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0: Hope you've had a nice start to the week so far. It's Brad doing it with you on 97.7 Snow FM. And I've got to tell you, I am so hyped for Thursday morning. I've set an alarm on my phone because Post Malone, he announced an Australian tour. And this Thursday, tickets are going on sale. You best believe I'll be on that website, lickety-split, right on, bang on time, ready to get the tickets. And to keep that hope going inside me, that fire burning, here's Post Malone with Circles on Snow FM.

You're on the Snow FM Workday with your mate Brad for your Monday afternoon. And just checking the time, it's only about 45 minutes to go until Will and Woody join you for your drive home. We're going to be playing Australia's Easiest Quiz. Can you hear it? So many chances to win. So much fun to be had. Will and Woody on very soon. But until then, we're still going to get through this 4 o'clock hour. And here's Harry Styles with his top 40 hit, American Girls, The Snowy Mountain's Best.

0: coming up in a month's time, the new Minions movie, Minions and Monsters. I wonder what song's going to be in that film that's just going to blow up. Because I'm going to take you back to 2013 shortly, to Despicable Me 2 with this hit. Because this song was everywhere back 2013, 2014. It was huge. Happy Pharrell Williams going to play on Snow FM.
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1: We're still in the middle of term two, which means the Jindy Pram Walk is still going on. 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

0: Hi, it's Brad, here to do your Monday afternoon with you, with a little bit of a story. Now, back in 2007, this Aussie duo released this hit. And it was this and their third studio album as a whole that got the attention of this man. Which led to a long-term partnership where eventually, in 2021, we got this song. Elton John, Britney Spears, and Pernell with Hold Me Closer. Coming up, Snow FM.
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7: From the Capital Radio Newsroom, I'm Alex Stockerty. AFL legend and Fight MND campaigner Neil Danaher has passed away at the age of 65. Alex Riddell reports.
8: Neil Danaher's family has confirmed their much-loved husband, dad and Poppy has passed away at home surrounded by his family after a courageous battle with motor neuron disease. Danaher was diagnosed with MND in 2013 and has since become the face of the Big Freeze, which has raised more than $115 million for MND research, with Danaher recognised as Australian of the Year in 2025 for his incredible fundraising efforts. Part of a statement released by his family this afternoon reads, "We will forever remember him for the lasting impact that he has made on us all. He has inspired, he has loved, he has lived, and it would only be fitting to finish with his words. Play on."
7: ASIO Chief Mike Burgess has given evidence before the Royal Commission into anti-Semitism as the focus of the hearings shift to intelligence agencies. The inquiry is examining the threat level and security environment in the lead-up to the Bondi Beach terror attack. Mr. Burgess is being questioned over how ASIO assesses hatred towards the Jewish people.
9: "And there's, of course, an element of anti-Semitism where there are people who think violence is the answer, but, of course, I recognise an act of anti-Semitism can be something that is not of interest to the security service."
7: Two city-based independent MPs have now distanced themselves from being part of a new political party to combat One Nation. Melbourne-based Monique Ryan and Perth-based Kate Chaney have both released statements saying they'll remain community independents. There's been a push from other so-called teal MPs to join forces and form a new political movement to improve their political survival. The federal government is launching a campaign to help combat the stigma around menopause and perimenopause. Minister for Women Katie Gallagher says the campaign will allow patients to have credible, evidence-based information. House prices in Sydney and Melbourne are expected to fall by as much as 9% by the end of this year. Experts warn a years-long property correction is underway due to interest rate hikes and the government's proposed changes to property taxes. And ASIC is warning Australians who've joined share trading or stock tips messaging groups to be on the lookout for scammers. Checking sport, and there's set to be a shake-up at Rugby League Central with Andrew Abdo resigning as NRL Chief Executive. It's reported Peter Volandis will take up the role as interim CEO. Oscar Piastri has finished 11th at the Formula One's Canadian Grand Prix, and Tottenham has avoided relegation on the final day of the EPL season. A 1-0 win over Everton sends West Ham down instead. That's the latest news update from the Capital Radio newsroom.
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0: Keeping cloudy for your afternoon, though the heavy showers are expected to roll in tonight, leading to a wet Tuesday. Conditions cloudy for your Wednesday as well. Jindabyne gone for a top today of 18 degrees and an overnight low of 3. In Cooma, top of 18, low of 3 degrees. Charlotte Pass gone as high as 8 degrees today and going as low as 2 tonight. And in Canberra, a top of 19 and low of 8 degrees.

0: Good afternoon, everyone. It is Will and Woody. I hope you're having a wonderful drive. It would be remiss of us not to mention Neil Danaher's passing just before we kicked off this afternoon. Super sad. A guy that fought for 13 years, Woods?
1: 13 years. I think he became public with having MND 13 years ago and then just dedicated his life to raising funds for MND. Big freeze at the G's, obviously a huge event, which happens this year, June 8.
0: Mm-hmm.
1: He's passed away today.
0: Mm.
1: Go to fightmnd.org.au, by the way, and go and buy beanies, get around MND, because he really was a great man, Neil Danaher.
0: Seems like it. I can't think of a single person who didn't think he was awesome. It's very rare that somebody after their football career, in this instance, obviously the AFL, for Neil, played, coached, very rare that they go on and their aura becomes greater after their career. And
1: very true.
0: They're undeniable in this instance that he blazed his way all the way to the finish. Pretty cool. Raised more than $100 million for the research of motor neurons disease. So
1: awesome.
0: You guys would know the name. I'm sure there'll be lots of images and stories getting passed around, but none as good as Woody's sauna story with Neil Danaher, which we don't need to hear again.
1: I had a sauna with him.
0: To be fair, we don't need to hear it again.
1: He pounded the water on the steam. He really wanted it hot. He wanted it hot. Great man. Awesome
0: day. Yeah, it's a sad day, but I feel also there's a massive celebration there in what Neil brought to the world.
1: Absolutely.
0: Yes, the show must go on. Before you say what you're going to talk about up next, we are doing the $1 million pop quiz on Will and Woody, which means if you get on the air to play, you go in with a shot to win $1 million. That's pretty good going.
1: $1 million?
0: $1 million in an hour's time. How good's that? Pretty red hot. Annalise has got some gear going on with the guys at Muffin Break.
1: All right.
0: Good for you, AB.
1: Is that linked with $1 million?
0: No, not connected. I'm just going through what's on the show. I'm trying to bring the mood up.
1: Muffin Break,
0: $1 million
1: separate.
0: A little bit later on.
1: All right. Okay.
0: A little bit later on.
1: I want to bring back ticket scalping. We'll talk about that later.
0: All right.
1: But up next.
0: Wow. Plenty
1: of
0: happening.
1: There's a lot going on.
0: What a show.
1: Don't go anywhere.
0: What a show.
1: Up next. Have you been complimented by a doctor?
0: Yeah, sure. Oh, no. Actually, I think that's weird.
1: You've never received.
0: Let me think about it.
1: Because I got one.
0: Oh, wow. Look
1: I got
0: at you.
1: One.
0: You
1: and
0: love
1: I'll
0: that.
1: Tell you what
0: look
1: I'm going to be talking
0: you.
1: About it up next.
0: Look at you.
1: Couldn't be happier.
0: Wow, it's Will and Woody. Snow FM.

0: Will and Woody. Hey, if you missed the engagement live on the radio last week, the culmination of our swap meet, a $10,000 diamond engagement ring traded to from a psychology textbook over the course of 3 weeks. I'm sure you know what I'm talking about. You've heard the show before. We're going to replay that in about 15 minutes' time. One of the great recaps from Mark the Man Daniel.
1: Oh, he's the
0: best. If you missed out on what was a massive moment.
1: He's the best in the biz.
0: It was a massive
1: moment. That music all through it. Get some tears, some chills. Now, Wilbur, let's talk about compliments from doctors.
0: Yeah.
1: Oh, my God. They are the best.
0: I've had one. I spent a long time thinking about that.
1: It's my time.
0: No, well, you said if I've had one, and I've thought, you know, apart from, wow, that's bigger than I've ever seen from a few doctors, I hadn't actually had a compliment, and now I've remembered.
1: Okay, because they stay with you. And I'm actually interested, if you have ever received a compliment from a doctor that really, it just really stayed with you.
0: Yeah.
1: Because for me, I almost got a bit emotional.
0: Wow, that's really strange.
1: It was just like, this means the world to me that you've said that. And then the other thing is spend the entire weekend just saying like, hey, a doctor said this is bad, and no one cares. But you just go, anyone you meet, you tell them about it.
0: Yeah.
1: So it's Friday, Will. As you know, I regularly get the bloods done. I just like to stay on top of it. Get your bloods. You know what I mean? Get your bloods. So
0: there are other people that need to use the pathology services around the country. I think that's worth flagging.
1: I don't
0: just so you can figure out whether or not you have or haven't got keratinemia or whatever you call it that gives you that permanent orange glow.
1: I was feeling a bit off and I had to get the bloods done.
0: Right.
1: So I got the bloods done on Friday and I've obviously know what I'm doing. I've been there a number of times. Mm. We put the strap on the arm there, presented the arm, and the doctor had one look at my arm and she said,
0: great veins.
1: Great veins.
0: Yeah, nice. Yeah. Yeah.
1: And it took my breath away.
0: Is that right?
1: It just
0: really? Wow.
1: Took my breath. Great veins.
0: You haven't heard that before?
1: And I had to hold back. I've never heard it before.
0: I hear it every time I give blood.
1: Well, this isn't a competition, Will.
0: Every time.
1: This isn't a competition.
0: They go, geez, look at that. Because I'd have better veins than you.
1: No, I've got much better veins than you.
0: I'd have better veins than you.
1: If I pump my arms a little bit, we can both pump. Yeah, yours aren't popping.
0: We can both pump.
1: Look at mine. Okay, vein off later.
0: But I'd have better arteries. I'd have better arteries.
1: We're doing a vein off on the stories.
0: That's
1: great.
0: I think we need to go and give some blood, and then they can tell us at the time.
1: My doctor said, great.
0: Well, no, good for you. I don't want to take it away from you. I don't want to take it away from you.
1: A bit emotional. It's not the only compliment I've received from a doctor because I realise that they do stay with you.
0: What else have you had?
1: So I was getting a whole bunch of measurements done at a doctor.
0: Yeah, what about the time that you thought you were dying and you had a pimple on your back?
1: That wasn't very complimentary. They couldn't have kicked me out of emergency faster. I've angered doctors as well, but let's focus on the positive ones.
0: Yeah.
1: A doctor was doing all
0: What about the time when you had appendicitis and it turned out you had compressed gas?
1: Same thing, bit of anger from the doctor. Things around wasting his time, people are dying, all that kind of thing, right? The other compliment I received, though, a doctor was doing my measurements and the doctor at one point was just measuring my leg and just went, very long femur. And again, it was just like, thank you.
0: Just so
1: I didn't realize.
0: Why
1: does
0: it mean so much to you?
1: I think for me, if I really break it down, I can see some tears coming.
0: Here we go.
1: You believe compliments from a doctor because they're medical professionals and they wouldn't just throw out flippant compliments.
0: You've got a weird thing around this.
1: If anyone outside of a doctor compliments me, I'm just like, I don't believe you. I think you're trying to make me feel good.
0: Yeah.
1: When a doctor says something like, very long femur.
0: Is that why you kind of like, when we were kids, you used to come to my house like half an hour early so you could talk to my dad. Are you just fishing for a compliment?
1: Showed him a number of my rashes.
0: You actually did. You would rock up to the house with just an issue.
1: Yeah. And then I'd say, have you seen my femurs? Get your tape measure out, Laurie. No. A compliment from your dad, also great.
0: Yeah, they do actually. I remember them. They only happened a couple of times, but they were good.
1: We'll get your compliment after the song.
0: Pretty deep, doesn't it? Yes.
1: We'll get your compliment after the song. Have you received a compliment from a doctor that's really stayed with you?
0: That's a strange bit. Annalise, have you received one?
2: I have.
0: More time on the toilet than any other woman in there. What's that you call that next? Will and Woody.
2: Crazy.

0: because you're already
1: a real pain in the ass. You're a weight. You're a weight on the medical system.
0: No, I think it's just good to be on top of it.
1: I'm surprised you didn't come up in Chalmers' budget recently. They didn't give another $10 million just to cover your appointments. Serious.
0: No, it's fair. I've got a problem. I'm a hypochondriac. I get it, but I'm working on it. Now, Annalise, you've received a compliment from a doctor before I stayed with you.
2: I have. I broke my wrist last year, and when I went to my recovery appointment, I had a really hot doctor, and he said that I had healthy bones and I heal quickly.
1: Oh, yeah.
2: Yeah.
1: Oh wow, dude, that's a real look at you. Yes, you glow. You're blushing.
2: You're so hot. Wow. Oh my god. I was bones. Obsessed with him.
1: It doesn't need to be about him physically though. Like it's not about
2: Yeah, but he thinks I'm healthy.
1: Yeah, right.
2: He thinks I'm healthy. Okay.
0: The bones.
2: I'm healthy.
0: Now I'll get your compliment in a second.
1: No, I don't need to go to my
0: I'm getting it.
1: I don't need it. I actually don't need to say it. It's not about that for me.
0: Yes, you do. It's important.
1: No, it's a little thing I just do.
0: You're doing reverse psychology.
1: Kept it for myself.
0: Mary.
1: It's all I need. It's all I need. Don't tell your secrets, guys. It ruins them.
0: Mary.
3: Good afternoon, guys. Secret, how are you going?
0: Oh, we're good. Thank you, Mary. You received a compliment from a doctor that stayed with you.
3: I did. A few years ago, I had to do a procedure and I needed to go under. And I met with my anaesthetist.
0: Mm-hmm.
3: And he did all the final checks. And then he took my heart rate. And then he just went white. And I went, oh, what's wrong? He goes, let's do that again. And then he did it again. And he goes, there's something wrong. And I go, what's wrong? He goes, your heart rate is 40.
0: Wow.
3: It's really low. And I went, oh. And then he did again, it was 38. And then it went back up to 40. And then he goes, oh. And I go, look, he goes, you must be really fit. And I had baggy clothes. I go, yeah, I represented Australia in natural bodybuilding. I'm an athlete, marathon runner. And he went, oh, that explains it.
0: Oh, there we go.
3: There you go. And
0: love
3: he said
0: it.
3: He's never had that before. And he goes, you've got the massive, clean bill of health. But then, yeah, don't ask me what it is today.
0: Beautiful, Mary. I love it.
1: You know, my compliment was the same. Well, I was in emergency.
0: There you go. Here you go. What'd they say?
1: Knocked off my bike. Yeah. Emergency doctor sat me down, checked the pulse, couldn't believe it, checked it again, put me up in the machine, and he said, mate, I think you've got the lowest resting heart rate of anyone I've ever met.
0: Bloody hell. It feels good, doesn't it? It feels good.
1: It did. And then when I went, same thing when I had the colonoscopy recently, same thing. They couldn't put me under. I can't believe it.
0: Just put your finger on your neck right now. Just let me know when it's beating.
1: I'll tell you.
0: Just go. Just do the beats for me.
1: Boom. Boom.
0: That's unbelievable.
1: That's it. No,
0: that's
1: seriously.
0: That's unbelievable.
1: It's 10 a minute for me.
0: That is unbelievable.
1: That's it. That's it. No, I'm borderline a god.
0: Boom.
1: Boom.
0: Sarah, we'll sneak you in between heartbeats if we could, Sarah.
4: Hi.
0: You received a compliment from a doctor.
4: I have. I've done a few rounds of IVF, and when they do the embryo transfer, they've said that I have a nice cervix.
1: Nice.
0: Great.
1: Great cervix.
0: No more questions, Your Honour. Let's go.
1: Oh, wowee. That's great.
0: Will's heart almost stopped there. Let's go to Hayden.
1: Not at all. Sarah, wowee.
5: Hey, boys.
0: We're good, mate. Compliment from a doctor. This happened before surgery, Hayden.
5: Yes, another anaesthetist story. I had to go in for an emergency surgery on my finger. I nearly ripped it off at work.
0: Ooh, that's true.
5: And as I was going in, I was just cracking a lot of jokes and flirting with all the nurse girls and even making a few passing jokes at some of the blokes about how handsome they are. And,
0: oh, yeah. Okay.
5: And when I got out and ended up having to go pay for the bill, the anaesthetist didn't charge me for the anaesthesia, and he claimed to the surgeon that I was one of the funniest, most laid-back patients he'd ever had.
1: Sure. Come on, Aiden. So, I think that might have been happened when you were under, mate. Like, that might have been part of the anaesthetic, big fella. Oh, my God. Hey, have you missed the swap meet? The best of the swap meet. Where we got to a $10,000 ring and a diamond engagement ring. Proposal on the radio. It's up next on Will and Woody.
6: 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And no topic is safe. From sport to movies to food to the things that should absolutely be banned forever. Pineapple on pizza, slow walkers at the supermarket, reality TV. Jack has thoughts. It's bold, it's unpredictable, and sometimes completely unhinged. The one thing's guaranteed. Beck will have something to say about it. Catch Jack's hot takes.

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0: It's Will and Woody. 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
4: a 2015 MacBook Pro. It's fully functional. It's a bit old, but it's fully functional.
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3: Joy, we're taking the laptop, my friend.
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3: No worries at all. I think it's a great trade.
2: That might have been a backward step.
1: And then...
0: 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We're going the camera, Sam. We're going the camera.
3: Sam, what did you pay for the camera in 1985?
5: About $200-$300 for it.
3: That's a good buy.
4: Got a couple of signed Taylor Swift CDs.
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6: I've got this amazing snake, like it's a real python.
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0: Gee whiz.
3: That's worth $5,000 now.
0: Yvonne, we'll take the snake. You're not taking it home, mate.
3: Just saying, I'll keep it warm. And then suddenly, what do you want to give us, David?
5: I want to trade you some scratchies that I was told to buy from a psychic that I've seen at a market last week.
3: Whoa, unscratched, David?
0: Wow.
5: They're unscratched, yeah.
0: I think I know which one I want, and I think you know which one we want.
3: Should we say it at the same time?
0: Yeah, yeah.
3: Okay,
0: yeah,
3: three, two, one. Scratchies.
0: Yes!
3: Okay. Hey, David, we want the scratchies, mate.
5: Yeah, sweet ass.
3: Okay. You've got a snake.
2: Do we scratch the scratchies?
3: Or do we leave them unscratched?
2: We're effectively saying who wants a piece of paper.
0: What would you like to offer for the psychic endorsed scratchies?
7: I've got a signed limited edition by Michael Goddard. It's actually from Las Vegas. Viva Las Vegas. Probably worth $3,000-$4,000 at least.
3: Lee, you've just got yourself a handful of scratchies, my friend.
0: A limited edition print by artist Michael Goddard.
2: Yeah, I don't know who that is.
3: But we swapped that for...
0: drumroll, please.
8: A diamond ring.
0: Unfortunately, though, it wasn't really the kind of ring Paris was looking for.
9: A big oval diamond. Yeah. Okay,
2: great.
3: It's good to know. So now we have to think outside the box or...
2: the packet. Woody almost traded our ring for a potato chip that looked like a bird.
7: I pulled out a chip and it is in the shape of a bird. It's like Michelangelo etched it out himself.
3: I think deal. Because if it looks phenomenally like a bird, there are people that will want this. This is rare.
0: Reading a text here saying, you guys have plenty of time. Get more caller. Chip, no. Now, just traded a lesser diamond ring for $9,000 worth of new outdoor pavers woods.
3: So trade with us.
2: If your engagement fell through and you want to renovate your yard.
3: Eliza, you have just informed us that you're keen on the tiles and pavers.
7: Yeah.
3: And you are offering us, we've just seen a photo of this, an engagement ring.
7: Yeah.
0: Not.
7: I think it's a good deal.
3: But the relationship has broken down. And again, I'm really sorry to hear that. It must be hard because we're obviously talking very giddy and excited. But obviously, sorry about the breakdown of the relationship there, Eliza.
0: Yeah.
7: It's okay, I rang you. It's all good.
0: That is true. At the end of the day, you did call us.
3: Eliza, we'll make a trade.
0: We'll
3: make a trade, Eliza.
0: Anywhere from $10,000 to $35,000.
3: Paris's partner,
2: who's also named Paris.
5: You've done it. This is unbelievable. Wow.
0: Well done, everyone. Well done. Round of applause. Wow, what 3 weeks of trading. We could have a $30,000 check. From a psychology textbook.
3: We're freaks at this.
0: From a psychology textbook.
3: I know, mate.
0: What it was.
3: Unbelievable.
0: It was unbelievable.
3: We really got around ourselves there, didn't we?
0: I think you have to.
3: Yeah.
0: I think you have to.
3: You have to.
0: You know, you've traded from a textbook to a diamond ring.
3: Yep.
0: A $10,000 diamond ring. I think I said $30,000 diamond ring in the package. That was unverified. But what was awesome was the engagement, the proposal.
3: Yes.
0: Happened live on radio. And at least don't bring your mobile phone in the studio.
10: Get that out of here.
0: Throw it on the ground. Who are you texting?
11: I was doing a work message.
0: I just don't believe that for a second. Show me. Let me see. Yeah,
11: I can't do that.
0: Oh, you locked it.
3: You're texting a boy.
11: No, I'm not. It was a work text message. Continue on. It's what made so exciting. I want to hear the proposal.
0: We know the boy as well. We know the boy.
3: Texting a boy.
0: Don't.
11: I'm not texting a boy.
3: Don't text boys at work. Now, speaking of boys, if you just joined us, we traded a psychology textbook all the way to a $10,000 engagement ring for a guy called Paris. Mm. The following day when we got the engagement ring, we decided to do the proposal live on the radio show.
0: Genius plan, Woods. Genius plan. Live proposal.
3: Great producing from everyone.
0: It's creme de la creme commercial radio live proposal.
3: It really was. So.
0: You got us on out there. Good to hear. Well, the analyst's on her phone in here, so, you know, wouldn't be surprised if you guys had us out.
3: Switch on. So anyway, the audio here is going to start off from the moment that we went to the restaurant where we knew Paris was. He was there with his girlfriend, also called Paris.
0: Yep.
3: So you'll hear in the package, we call the man Paris, Paris man. Anyway, we sneak into the toilets. Paris man comes to the bathroom. This is all live on radio. And we had a little chat with him about the proposal, and then we showed him the ring for the very first time.
12: Have you thought about what you're going to say?
13: I have. I've practiced it. Hopefully I can get it out.
12: Okay. Do you want to see the ring, Paris man?
13: Sure.
12: Okay.
14: You want to see it?
13: Yeah.
12: Show him the ring, Will.
13: Oh, wow. That's incredible, guys. Yeah, she's going to lose it.
12: Yeah, well, hopefully she won't lose it. Let's not lose it.
13: There you go.
12: I've worked very hard for that.
3: Great moment. I mean, you can hear the nerves on Paris.
0: Oh, yes, yes.
3: Anyway, yes. He ducks back into the restaurant. We then go upstairs next door where there was this beautiful white carpet set out, beautiful views of the city, the sunset. It was perfect. Flowers everywhere.
0: Covered in flowers.
3: Champagne on ice.
0: Candles.
3: Champagne on ice. So let's kick off the audio. If you did miss them, how about that violin? How about it?
0: You can see it on the socials, by the way, Will and Woody, Instagram, TikTok, if you want to check this out for yourselves.
3: Yeah. But we'll kick off the audio again from the moment that the elevator doors open up and the proposal goes down.
15: All right, here we go. They're getting in the elevator now and they're about to come up.
12: Oh, it's coming. It's moving. Here we go.
13: We're 30 seconds away, Australia, from
15: I'd say 10
13: proposal.
15: Seconds. 10 seconds away.
13: Oh, my God. It's
15: where? Here we go.
13: We're
15: 3, 2, 1. Elevator doors. Open. They're walking out. They're walking down the white carpet now. Wow, Paris can't get the smile off her face. God, you can hear how nervous she is. She looks great. Looks amazing. Paris man looks very nervous. What's he gonna say?
13: We're expecting us, we're. No doubt these past 2 weeks could only be more described as surreal, and that may even be more of an understatement than it is. I feel incredibly excited and blessed to be here with you right now. I would be honored to be your husband and you my wife.
15: Oh, wow, we've got tears. He's on my knee. He's on one knee.
0: He's got the ring.
15: He's doing it.
13: Paris, will you marry me?
11: Yes!
15: Oh, you make kiss. Oh.
11: It's beyond what I expected.
15: Oh, wow.
0: Beautiful stuff. What a moment. Hey, if you want to see the full proposal video, that's going to be on the socials. Will and Woody. Instagram, TikTok tonight. It's going to be great.
3: Great watch. Just pour a couple of glasses of champagne.
0: Well done. Well done to everyone, by the way, who was involved in that. Not just the back of house here, but more important, it sounds like I've got favourites, but more importantly, the people that actually swapped with us get a $10,000. We started with a textbook and we ended up with a $10,000 diamond ring. don't know how many trades we made. Probably, Annalise, you'd know more than I would. How many trades do we make?
11: Nine
0: trades.
3: Well, only nine.
0: To everyone we swapped to, that was a massive, like, yeah. It's so cool. Yeah.
3: Everyone who called up and even offered something, you all contributed to a dream proposal for Paris and Paris.
0: Absolutely. And as I said to you on the night, Woods, even if we find out that they're brother and sister, and they pawn the ring at a pawn shop to go and make some cash.
3: I don't remember.
0: I'm not even upset about that because that's just well played at this stage. Well done. They've done well.
3: Well done to the siblings.
11: Well, you took it.
0: Hey, you've got a shot at $1 million coming up in 15 minutes. It's Will and Woody.
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0: Gosh, everyone. It's Will and Reddit. Will and Woody. Will and Reddit. My God. It is. It pretty much is, though. That's what it is.
1: Will's Reddit.
0: Beware. It's Will and Reddit.
2: It does feel like you replace me with Reddit sometimes. Why don't you call me when you're on the toilet?
0: You don't listen to my heart like Reddit does. You don't. You don't. It's a safe place for me to go. Okay, so this is just the best of the internet, according to me, before you guys get a shot at $1 million. First one here. What does Jade Gresham offer to the Essendon Football Club?
2: Buzz.
0: What does he offer?
2: Boring. Nothing.
0: It's a good question.
2: Nothing.
0: No, it's a good question. Worth thinking about for everyone. Okay.
2: Weird swipe at an Essendon player.
0: I don't like him.
2: Well, yeah, I've buzzed you.
0: Here we go. This is one from, so did you know that the first person in space is a guy called Yuri Gagarin? Now, Annalise does an excellent Russian accent. Give that to me in Russian, Annalise.
3: I don't know how to say
0: Yuri
3: that.
0: Yuri Gagarin.
2: There you go.
0: Great Earth. Russian accent. And Earth. So he was the first person in space. So when he landed on Earth, mm-hmm. So he goes up to space.
2: Oh, when he returns,
0: and he came back.
2: Yeah.
0: He didn't just sail off into the sunset.
2: Well, some of them stay on the International Space Station, man.
0: Some of them do, but they come back down.
2: Yeah.
0: So he comes back down. He lands back on Earth.
2: Yeah.
0: He had to ask where a phone was, in order to let the Russian authorities know that he had landed on the Earth.
2: They weren't tracking him?
0: No, it was before they could track stuff.
2: What?
0: So he crash lands. He crash lands in the middle of about 7 kilometers above the Earth. He ejected. He planned to parachute to the ground, right?
2: Yeah.
0: A local farmer and his daughter observed this like meteorite thing coming down to the Earth.
2: Oh,
0: and then they see a parachute pop out.
2: My.
0: Apparently Gagarin said when they saw me in my spacesuit, they just started running.
2: Fair enough.
0: Because they were like, oh my God. And then he told them, don't be afraid. I'm a Soviet citizen. Can I use your phone to call Moscow?
2: So he landed in Russia?
0: Yeah, he landed in Russia.
2: In Russia?
0: Yes.
2: Gets a phone.
0: Yes.
2: So he obviously memorized the number.
0: Well, I think you just call the operator and you'd be like, hey, it's Yuri Gagarin.
2: You wouldn't believe it, though. Can you imagine if you called the reception of NASA and you were like, hey.
0: No one's pranking the US. Pranking NASA going, hello, it's Yuri Gagarin. I'm back.
2: It's a great prank.
0: No one's doing that.
2: It's a great prank.
0: No one's doing that.
2: So he gets through and goes like, I'm back.
0: Yes.
2: Can someone come and pick me up?
0: Yes. Can you please come pick me up in the middle of it? Because they couldn't track him. Isn't that great? Did you find that interesting, Annalise? You
3: did.
0: I saw you. You're off with the picture. You're on your phone again?
3: I'm not on my phone.
0: No, you weren't on your phone. That's
3: not fair. Actually interesting. I was trying to join the dots.
0: What dots?
3: Just like getting up to space and coming back down.
0: There's a lot there. There's a lot of dots. Hey.
2: Takeaway.
0: No.
2: Great takeaway.
0: Can you up to space? Getting back down. Wait, more questions. You've got questions. Come on. There's a few questions. No, come on.
3: Come on.
0: There's questions. Feel free to ask questions.
3: I'll ask questions.
0: Off air. We'll ask questions. Okay. Hey. This is a bit of audio that I've got. This is from the Academy Award, or the Golden Globes, I think.
2: Mm-hmm.
0: This is probably 10 years ago when Sofia Vergara first came on the scene. Have a listen. This is her.
4: I grew up in Barranquilla, Colombia, in a very traditional Catholic home. My father told me that if I ever did anything artistic, I was going to look like a hooker. Oh. I told him, with these huge boobs that I inherited from your mother, I already look like a hooker. I am Sofia Vergara, and I am an actor.
2: Right.
0: That's really funny.
2: That's awesome.
0: Oh, that really gave me a lot. Any questions there, Annalise?
3: What's a hooker? No, just kidding. I know what that is.
2: What is it?
3: I don't know.
0: She's... No, you do know.
2: It's a derogatory term
0: for a sex worker.
3: Yeah.
0: So there you go.
2: Anything else from Reddit there?
0: Oh, I've got more. I've got more if you want another one.
2: No, I think we're done.
0: No, come on. I've got one more. Okay. 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
5: From the Capital Radio Newsroom, I'm Alex Stockerty. Footy legend Neil Danaher has died at the age of 65. He was diagnosed with MND in 2013 and has been leading the fight against the disease for 13 years. His family releasing a statement confirming the news, saying from day one, Neil was a fighter and determined to land as many blows as he could against the beast. Former Victorian Premier Jeff Kennett among those who have paid tribute.

0: The opposition claims the Teals have been acting like a political party for years, despite claiming they're independent of each other. A group of Teal MPs are reportedly in talks to formally join forces after winning Liberal seats in metropolitan areas. The Teals believe being part of a single entity will help counter the surge of One Nation, but Liberal leader Angus Taylor says the move is hardly a surprise, arguing his focus is on beating Labor at the next election.
1: The Teals have already acted like a party for years. I don't know what's next. They act like a political party. But I tell you what, we are the one party or coalition that is fighting the Labor Party every day. The real fight here is against Labor's country.
0: The Prime Minister has confirmed Australia has enough fuel in reserve to see the nation through to July, with 6 additional days of supply compared to the beginning of the Iran war. Anthony Albanese has updated his state and territory counterparts as part of a virtual national cabinet meeting. The US president says he's told his representatives not to rush into any deal with Iran. Donald Trump has taken to social media to say the blockade of Iranian ports will remain in force until a peace deal is reached. Iranian media claims the US is obstructing some clauses of the potential agreement. A study has found irregular blood pressure patterns could contribute to brain changes associated with dementia risk. The Monash research shows higher average blood pressure over a 24-hour period is linked with greater evidence of vascular brain injury. Researchers say the study highlights the importance of extended blood pressure monitoring. And some experts are forecasting house prices in Sydney and Melbourne to fall by as much as 9% by the end of this year. Checking sport, and in the AFL, Geelong's Tyson Stengel has taken a positive step towards his AFL comeback, training at the club this morning. The 27-year-old has had an extended stint away to deal with personal issues. Aussie James Duckworth has advanced to the second round of the French Open with a walkover win against Canadian Gabriel Diallo. And Wyndham Clark has won the PGA Tour's Byron Nelson, 3 shots clear of Siwoo Kim. That's the latest news update from the Capital Radio Newsroom.

0: Will and Woody, are you having a wonderful drive home on your Monday afternoon? Hey, Woods, right now, I mean, this is crazy.
1: Crazy. It's madness.
0: Let's get a shot at $1 million.
2: $1 million pop quiz.
1: How have we snagged this?
0: Oh, it's actually a bit of backstory, so I don't want to bore you with it. Right, but, I went back and forth for a while. But look, we've got it, which is crazy. So, thanks to Deal or No Deal and Millionaire Hot Seat, weeknights from 6:30 on Channel 10, you guys have a shot at $1 million. So, you know, ordinarily when you play Australia's Easy Quiz, it's $1,000. I suppose you could say that this is 1,000 times better, Woods.
1: Ooh,
0: 60 seconds as well. It's a new format of the quiz. You answer 10 questions. Pass if you don't know. Obviously, we'll come back if we have time. If you get them all correct, you win the $1,000 cash, which is what we guarantee you in Australia's Easiest Quiz.
1: Yeah.
0: But regardless of whether you win or not, you will go in with that shot to win $1 million.
1: So, Maddie, right now, Maddie, you've got a shot to win $1 million.
3: So good. Can't wait.
1: That's extraordinary.
0: Locked and loaded. Locked and loaded. Yep. She's got to do, it's extraordinary.
1: That is unbelievable.
0: She's got to do a quiz though. So this is now for a chance at another $1,000.
3: Okay.
0: I don't know what is going on.
1: Hang on.
0: A show that had no money. We are cashed up to the eyeballs.
1: That's awesome. I'm love swimming in it.
0: It's crazy.
1: So hang on. But so Maddie's playing for $1,000 now. Same rules as Australia's Easiest Quiz, except we've doubled the time. So it's easier.
0: Yeah, Annalise, were you in charge of that?
4: No, I wasn't, but I love it.
0: Were you in the room?
4: Actually wasn't in this room.
0: Yeah, right.
4: I was in a different room, but I love it. Give the listeners another chance.
0: Give them a shot.
1: Maddie, take your time.
0: Give them a shot.
1: We've doubled the time.
0: Doubled the time.
1: But the same amount of questions.
3: Cool.
0: Okay, that's here we go, Mads. Are you ready?
3: Ready, yep.
0: How many female prime ministers has Australia had?
3: One.
0: Who is the lead singer of U2?
3: Pass.
0: A soft serve cone at Macca's will set you back how much?
3: 30 cents.
0: Which talk show host gave away cars to her entire studio audience?
3: Oprah.
0: True or false? Tyra Banks was a Victoria's Secret angel.
3: Pass.
0: Which pop star is dealing with fan complaints over his concert staging at the moment?
3: Harry Styles.
0: Before he focused on acting, The Rock was a professional in which sport?
3: Boxing.
0: Over the weekend, which mega couples sat courtside at the basketball as the Cleveland Cavaliers took on the New York Knicks?
3: Pass.
0: What's the name of the magazine in the Devil Wears Prada movie?
3: Pass.
0: Elsa Pataky is married to which superstar actor?
3: Pass.
0: A few passes in there, Mads.
3: Damn.
0: I think I'm going to go through these. Not my choice. I think we'd all like to move on. I think we all know.
1: I play along.
0: Okay. Lead singer of U2 is Bono.
3: Yeah.
0: So you passed on that one, or Bono, depending on who you speak to.
1: How much is a cone setting you back these days?
0: I think the original advertising was for 30 cents. I think it might be up to 50 cents now.
1: Oh, Jesus.
0: Can be up to $1.30.
1: $1.30 for a soft serve?
0: Yeah, I think if you get the trimmings.
1: Sure.
0: Tyra Banks, you passed on the true or false question. Now, I had to bring up your quiz technique, Maddie, but my old science teacher used to say, just have a crack at a true or false. You've got 50-50. If you don't know the answer, don't pass.
1: Yeah.
0: It was true. It was true. Tyra Banks, Victoria's Secret Angel. You knew that.
1: No, I thought that was false. I did.
0: Before he focused on acting, The Rock was a professional, you said, in boxing. Turns
1: close.
0: Out close. Wrestling.
1: Close.
0: Wrestling.
3: Close.
0: Not really wrestling. The fake wrestling. WWE. Travis Kelce, you got? The Runway Magazine.
1: She didn't get that. So Travis Kelce
0: was
1: sitting front row at basketball?
0: He was sitting front row. Travis Kelce with Taylor Swift at the Cavs versus the Knicks.
1: Right.
0: First round of the Eastern playoffs.
1: Go the Knicks. The Knicks are looking good.
0: Love that Brunson action. Runway Magazine is the magazine from The Devil Wears Prada. And Elsa Pataky is married to Chris Hemsworth. I think you got that right at the end there. Congratulations. So, look, Maddie, at the end of the day, not $1,000, but you're still in with a shot to win $1 million.
3: Awesome.
0: Pretty good. Deal or no
1: Congrats,
0: deal.
1: Mads.
0: And Millionaire Hot Seat, weeknights from 6:30 on Channel 10. I feel like I spent just as long doing the corrections as I did the quiz there.
1: It's worth it, I reckon. It's worth it. We all play along in the car, mate. We want to know the answers. Including, I sat there and I was like, I want to know. If Tyra Banks is in the Victoria's Secret.
0: Oh, stop it.
1: No.
0: Stop it.
1: I want to know who was courtside.
0: Woody knew that Tyra Banks was Victoria's Secret model, didn't he?
4: I don't know. No.
1: Look, I passed. What question was it?
0: Oh, you're showing me up your workings.
1: Yeah, I'll pass.
0: Question 5.
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0: Good afternoon, everyone. It is Will and Woody. I hope you're having a wonderful, wonderful drive home on your Monday. Hey, I've got some Post Malone tickets to give away. Call us if you're currently in a genuine dilemma. And now look, the reason I'm asking that is because I would like to try and solve some people's dilemmas.
1: Okay.
0: If we can.
1: You are good at this. You can be good at this. You're very rational.
0: I'd like to set up a you versus me scenario.
1: I'm also good at it.
0: Yeah, I think you are as well. Mm-hmm. So people can choose either you or me to solve the dilemma.
1: If you don't want to offend someone, come to me. Like, I'll find a way around it.
0: Yeah, great. Okay, cool. Well, look, yeah, you're an amazing fence sitter.
1: Oh, yeah. Oh, yeah. Live on it.
0: Now, the reason we're doing this, or the reason I want to do it, is because Kim Kardashian, this story makes no sense to me. But basically... Yeah, I might go to Annalise on this one. So, Annalise, are you feeling confident on this, or would you like me to go someone else? You want to go someone else?
2: Maybe go to Liv.
0: You want to go to Liv?
1: Look at the handballing. Wow. Look at the handballing.
3: Have a look.
1: Does anyone know
0: the
1: story?
0: So there's a new Netflix doco called The Crash.
1: Yeah. Uh-huh.
0: Right. Now, Liv, you're not coming on air, mate. Here we go. Hang on a sec. Liv, turn your mic on. It's okay.
2: Oh, hi.
0: There you go. G'day. So, Kim Kardashian was contacted from a woman in prison.
2: Mm-hmm.
0: During this doco called The Crash. Is that right?
2: Correct.
0: Okay.
1: Why is the woman in prison?
4: I can answer that.
1: Okay, here we go.
0: A bit of a team effort. Love it.
1: Why is she in prison?
5: All right, so there's this girl, Sharilla. She was sentenced to 15 years to life in prison after prosecutors argued that she intentionally drove her car into a wall, killing her boyfriend and his best friend.
0: Oh. Wow. Tone shift.
1: So she's in prison for that because they proved that she deliberately did it.
5: Well, the case is being explored in the Netflix documentary.
0: Whoa. And it's called The Crash.
5: Correct.
1: Good naming.
0: So she's in prison and she calls Kim K.
5: No, there's a phone call.
0: Yes.
5: That's featured.
0: Yes.
5: Where you can hear her asking whether Kim K would represent her.
0: In court.
5: She wants that.
1: Oh, because Kim's done her law. She did her law studies, didn't she?
0: That's, she hasn't.
1: No, she
0: hasn't passed the exam. She failed it for the third time.
1: But despite all of this,
2: I put the story in there for you.
0: Yeah, I know. I'm actually looking at it. It's more highlighted than not. If I'm honest,
2: well, it's all really important.
0: It's hard to know.
1: Did you look at the story before coming on?
0: You know, I do a lot of prep.
1: Do we have audio
0: for this show?
1: Do we have audio?
0: We've got
1: of
0: audio
1: call?
0: Of the phone call.
1: Look at me throwing.
0: But
1: the
0: I think
1: audio.
0: But before we get to the phone call,
1: yeah.
0: So is she? Can I ask a couple of questions here? Because you know, despite all the highlighting being excellent, Liv, does she think that Kim Kardashian's actually going to support her? Like, are they mates, or she's just a total punter?
2: Well, because this phone call was leaked after the documentary is getting media attention. So she's like, oh, maybe she's seen it now because it's going viral. And she's hoping that she'll be like, oh, a poor innocent girl. I will get her out of jail because that's Kim Kardashian's modus operandi to get innocent people out of jail.
1: Oh, wow. That's right. No, she's done it before.
0: Love that.
1: Yes, she has. She's put her weight behind people before that she wants to get out of jail. Nice, guys.
0: Well, I mean, if Liv hasn't read the sheet, we're all cooked, eh? And good work, modus operandi. Put it out there. Nice. Very good. The MO.
1: Can we have the audio of the
0: call?
1: Yes,
0: let's get the phone call.
1: Yeah.
6: Maybe Kim Kardashian theme. That's the only thing that might be good about the whole media thing. Maybe Kim will see it.
7: I don't know. You have to figure out because I'm real nervous and I want Kim Kardashian to be my lawyer.
6: Kim Kardashian passed the baby bar. She's a lawyer.
7: Yeah,
6: she gets innocent people out of jail. Tell her I buy all her skins and I only wear skins.
1: That's great. That's really funny.
0: Pretty amazing. Pretty amazing.
1: So is Kim going to do it?
0: I don't think so. She's not a lawyer. I mean, for starters, she's not a lawyer.
2: No, she came out and she said, well, a source apparently said that she defends innocent people and this case is not within her focus, i.e. she's not innocent.
1: Whoa.
0: She also didn't pass the bar exam. She failed three times. The first time she blamed ChatGPT, the second time she blamed her sidekick. And she's flunked it a third time. No comment.
1: You're kidding.
0: Yeah, no, she's done. So she can't do it. But either way, what I would love to do right now, you guys have got that opportunity. Call a couple of celebs.
1: You and me.
0: You and me.
1: Yeah. Here we go.
0: And we'll solve your dilemmas right now.
1: You've got a law degree?
0: I've got a law degree.
1: I've got an exercise.
0: No blame here. No ChatGPT when I did it.
1: I've got a business degree.
0: No,
1: I do, mate. Majoring in sports management. I do. I'll bring in my degree. I'll bring it in with distinction. I'll bring it in.
0: Right up next, give us a call. If you've got a dilemma, we'll all bring in our degrees. It's really funny.

0: It's Will and Woody. I got tickets to go and see Post Malone. Post Malone's Big Ass World Tour comes to Australia October 2026 with special guest Don Toliver. 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Now, the reason we're giving these away was I've asked if you've got a genuine dilemma to call the boys like Kim Kardashian, who was, like, there was an attempt, there was a thought to call Kim Kardashian from jail that's on this Netflix documentary called The Crash. There's great audio of the woman actually talking about the fact that she wanted to call Kim to get her to defend her. Should we hear that? Nah, we've heard it. It's fine.
1: So I would get Kim Kardashian to represent me. I think she's like, she'd be powerful and strong.
0: Yeah, but she's influential as well. I think the whole point of the rule of law is that it doesn't matter how powerful or how strong you are, you've got to win, like your argument's got to work. And given that she's failed the bar exam three times and blamed ChatGPT for one of them and a psychic for the other one.
1: Yeah, it doesn't look good.
0: I'd probably just pay a lawyer, I reckon. Someone who does it properly.
1: Fair point.
0: But let's go through. I think it's going to be a you versus me scenario. We'll just make it a little bit fun.
1: No one will choose me.
0: We've only got 30 seconds to go. Nah, let's rotate. You go Amanda and then I'll take Steph.
1: But that's not fair on Amanda.
0: What do you mean?
1: It's not fair on Amanda.
0: Amanda, you're up, mate.
1: No, but hang on. Amanda, you're in prison.
0: Oh, you're in prison, all right? You call Woods.
2: Yep.
0: Okay.
1: Amanda, hang on. No, hang on. Yep. I'm not forcing the decision. Who would you want to give you advice, me or Will?
2: I don't care. Rock, paper, scissors for it. I just want to get out.
1: All right, I'll take you.
0: Love that. I'll take it. You take. All right, so you've got the length of the Law and Order music to deliver your Amanda, to get your question out and for Woods for you to solve it. It's got to be quick.
1: Okay, what's your dilemma, Amanda?
2: I'm in a current position I've been at for 6 months, brought over by a friend, pays really well. They're at a new job, offered me a new job there, pays even better.
1: Yep.
2: Do I stay where I am because I really love it, or do I go for the money?
1: Cash. Money talks, Amanda. Simple. End the music. Follow the cash, mate. Follow the cash. No dramas. You won't regret that. I reckon, you know, otherwise, 5 years, 5 or 10 years, you're sitting there going, gee,

0: Loving this, but
1: no, that's not how it works. Most people go, oh, I followed this for the money, but oh, my heart's not in it.
0: Chase the cash.
1: Okay.
0: Chase the cash.
1: Okay, we just faded Amanda Jank. Can we go back to Amanda?
0: Amanda, are you happy with that, Amanda?
1: How do you feel about that, Amanda? Amanda?
2: Yeah, no, I'm going for the cash.
0: Yeah, Lock it down.
1: There you go. All right, let's go. All right, Lauren, you've got me. You've got the Law and Order music to give, and I've got to give you my help in the 35 seconds or however long this is. So you ready to go?
2: Ready.
1: Okay, off you go.
2: Okay, so I have an Afterpay addiction, and I need to know, how do I get rid of the Afterpay addiction, and how do I tell my husband?
1: You haven't told your husband. Christ. Okay, no. They're two separate things. All right, Afterpay addiction, replace addiction with addiction. So get addicted to something else that's going to take your money.
0: Easy, Will.
1: I don't know, I suggest.
0: Easy. Easy,
1: fitness.
0: Will.
1: Get addicted to fitness. Spend your money on a gym membership.
0: There you go.
1: And then tell your husband, spend some of your other money on a counselling session. Then you've got no money to pay the Afterpay. And then you sit him down in a counselling session. You go, look, mate, I spent all my money on a gym membership because I'm looking hot. And now,
0: excuse me.
1: Sorry,
2: I'm talking about that. Sounds like a lot of work.
1: Mate, I'm trying to help you, Lauren. There's a lot going on there.
0: You're absolutely nowhere.
1: You haven't told you. How much do you owe?
2: Like $1,000.
1: That's a lot. That's a lot. And what's the interest on the Afterpay?
2: I don't think you pay interest if you make the payments on time. You don't pay interest.
1: No. But I'm saying you haven't paid them on time, right?
2: No, I'm paying them on time, but then as soon as I pay them, I'm back to doing it again.
0: Hey, Lauren, my advice would be quick and it'd be simple. We're currently giving you guys the chance to win $1 million. Just win that.
1: Win that, you walk away.
2: I'm trying. I'd rather win Post Malone.
1: You know what you need to do, Lauren? You need to sell them. I think the great Robin Williams once said this. What you need to do is you need to go online, you need to buy one of those like fat zappers that like they used to strap to your tummy, those silly ones you used to buy on TV.
0: Yeah.
1: Strap that to your head, turn it on full, and then yell at yourself in the mirror, I shouldn't buy stupid shit on the internet.
2: I need that.
1: I think you do.
0: Are you buying that?
1: You just need to get to that point.
0: Are you buying the zapper with Afterpay though? Then you're in it. Then you're in it even
1: more. She probably is. She's doing it all on Afterpay.
0: Lauren, you've got the
1: Post Malone tickets. Hey, we've sold it again. Take your husband to the kid.
0: Tell him there.
2: Yes, that's brilliant.
1: Yes.
0: Now, don't you sell those tickets, though. Don't you?
2: I won't. I'll be going. I love those.
0: I want to see photo evidence.
2: Thank you so much.
1: Speaking of selling tickets, I think you're in for trying to put forward a case for scalping up next, Woods.
0: Bloody oath. I think we need to bring scalping back. And that's a good reason why, and everyone's going to agree with me. They'll be picketing, saying, bring back scalping, Woody for PM.
1: We've said a lot. Let's cross the line.
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0: Good afternoon, everyone. Will and Woody. I hope you're having a wonderful Monday.
1: We need to bring back ticket scalping.
0: I don't condone this.
1: So those that don't know what ticket scalping is, basically, this is illegal now. I want to say that, like, it's illegal, and I'm not necessarily saying that you should go and partake in this illegal activity. I'm just saying we should make it legal again. So scalping is you buy tickets that you know are going to be in high demand, and then you sell them for a higher price, often at the front of the event.
0: Well, okay. I think that's like a very, you know, 1990s style ticket scalping. These days, it's normally just online.
1: We'll bring back the 1990s.
0: You sell them on various websites and whatnot.
1: Okay, well, I'm not interested in that. I think it should still be illegal to sell them for a higher price online. I want to bring back the people that are outside events that are selling tickets for high prices. And let me tell you why, Wilbur. As a dad,
0: They were selling. The reason this is also a massive issue is because you can't verify the tickets that they're selling at the front. So they're selling fraudulent tickets, and then people would spend a lot of money on fake tickets.
1: That's the risk you take.
0: Okay.
1: And it would have been a risk that I would have been willing to take yesterday.
0: Okay.
1: Because, Wilbur, I caught the train with my daughter.
0: Yeah.
1: All the way to the netball. We were pumped. First time going
0: Which
1: to
0: netball?
1: The netball. The Vixens v. the Swifts.
0: Why are you doing this? She hated the footy?
1: No, she didn't love the footy. So Rem's getting right into her ball sports.
0: Oh, yeah.
1: But at the moment, I take her to the pub a lot and we watch the AFL.
0: Yeah.
1: And we go to the AFL. She hasn't actually seen professional women play sport.
0: Okay.
1: At this stage, right? Oh, so cool. I was like, I like netball as well. And I was like, Rem, I'm going to take you to the netball. And I was talking to her and I was like, this is girls playing netball. So we're going to go and watch girls play. And it's funny. I didn't realize that would be quite an exciting moment for her. Because to that point, the only professional sport she's seen has actually been guys.
0: Oh, fascinating.
1: Well, okay, this is great. We're going to go to the netball. And I was talking it up big time. I got like a little, I made a little hoop out of paper and I was like, this is how netball works. Works. You can't run with the ball. You got to get it in the hoop, etc. Building it up. The one thing I didn't do was organize tickets.
0: Why not?
1: That's just not me. I'm never.
0: You thought you just go and get a seat.
1: Just rock up.
0: Wow.
1: Just rock it. It usually works out for me.
0: You're an idiot.
1: So we caught a train all the way into the netball. We were pumped. I was explaining to her what a...
0: In what world are you taking a three-year-old to something that you don't have a ticket for?
1: Do it all the time. That's honestly every weekend.
0: But that's worst case scenario is you get there and you don't have a ticket and the thing that you've promised them for a whole week you can't do.
1: Yeah.
0: That's why you get a ticket.
1: And that's why ticket scalping needs to come back because we caught the train there. We walked. It would have been a kilometer and a half from the train station, carried her the whole way. Me explaining to her what a vixen was. It's like a fox. And we were doing vixen faces to each other. We even had a photo. We had a photo in front of the arena where we were both being vixens, right? Sent that to mum. Dad's killing it. go to the box office and I say, two tickets, please. And she laughed and goes, completely sold out.
0: Oh,
1: and I was like,
0: my God.
1: Not a problem. I was like, we'd just love some merch. So where's the merch place? And she was like, you've got to have a ticket to get in to buy the merch. And I was like, oh, I promised merch as well. So then from that point, we did a lap.
0: God. And this is where, so hard to listen to, isn't it?
1: This is where the scalping comes into it. So I did a lap of the arena and I was
0: looking for a scalper.
1: Just looking for two dudes in leather jackets. You know, hold their tickets. Who wants it? I would have paid.
0: To the netball.
1: I would have
0: no
1: paid.
0: No one's scalping tickets.
1: Well, they
0: the netball,
1: should.
0: Mate.
1: Well, they should, mate. Bring back the scalpers because where Remy and I found ourselves was we went back to the train station where there were just floods of people coming in. And I was like, Rem, right, we're just going to play here in the grass. This is bad. I'll put my hand up and say this is bad parenting. All right? I'm going to make that very clear.
0: Okay.
1: But I was panicked and I really wanted to go to this game. And at that point, I was still telling her that we were going. And I said to her, just watch everyone coming out of the train station. If someone falls over and it looks like maybe they're really badly injured, let's go over and help them and then ask them if they still want their tickets.
0: I thought you were going to say, let's go over and rob them.
1: I'll
0: hold him down.
1: I said, anyone takes a stack, we go over, we help them, and then we say, hey.
0: So hang on, how is that going to work out? So I've just got off the train. I've fallen over.
1: Hey,
0: I get
1: you
0: up.
1: Okay? You okay? Oh, my God. You look
0: Yeah, no, I'm
1: really...
0: fine, actually. Thanks, mate. Just, yeah, it's all good. Thank you,
1: Are you sure you still want to use your tickets?
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0: Will and Woody, hope you're having a great drive home. Woodrow, we're going to get out of here. Before we do that, we're putting our post-show meeting on the air.
1: Yeah,
0: it's a time saver for us, I'll be honest. It's one less meeting, and apparently it's entertaining when we kind of have a go at each other.
1: I think it's good.
0: Have a go. Aggressive.
1: Let's not frame it like that. I think constructive feedback. Let's talk about you on that in that regard.
0: Yeah.
1: 45 minutes ago, look, you were driving the spot about Kim Kardashian being demanded by someone in jail to represent her.
0: Yeah.
1: Now, Will, you didn't know anything about
0: story.
1: Didn't care. You can't say like, yeah, guys, I've got this hot gear on story.
0: I didn't actually say that.
1: You just got the producers to do the bit.
0: That's their job.
1: I mean, I've been asking a lot,
0: like, what are they doing? And I was like, you know what they should do? Just read us the story on air, and then we come up with the bit.
1: Now, I'm going to ask Liv. Now, Liv, you sent Will the story with highlighted bits?
2: Yep.
0: A lot of highlighting.
1: Did you read it?
0: A lot of highlighting.
1: Did you read it?
0: No, it's not the point. See, the way I work...
2: the way I work is there's stimulus, right?
0: I'm not going to... I don't care about Kim Kardashian. She sucks. She's a loser. Why were you talking about it? Because I thought there was something fun about people calling us with their dilemmas and we solve them on the radio.
1: That was very fun. We had a lot of fun doing that.
0: But the bit beforehand, I just want to be able to go, Kim Kardashian's been called during some boring Netflix doco called The Crash. Woods, let's take some calls from people and solve that. That's the good bit.
1: You should have done that.
0: Because I get in trouble and they're like, you don't know the story. You don't know the story, which is tough.
1: Okay. Oh, Annalise.
3: Is that your job?
0: What's my job? Is that your job to know what you're talking about? No, it's not. And if it is, we're going to do it for you. Yeah.
1: Here we go.
0: I just want to take your job. You guys can take my job. It's tough being in the spotlight, though.
1: All right, everyone.
0: It's hard. It's a double-edged sword, guys.
1: What's the hardest bit?
0: Oh, you know, you can't go out in public.
1: People take photos of your shopping basket.
2: That's true. Every time we're out on the street together, you're wearing sunglasses just in case.
0: people that work under you expect cash from you, give outs, these sorts of things. It's tough. It's really hard. Anyway, look, at the end of the day, I apologize for that. Good night.
1: It doesn't sound like you apologize for that.
0: I don't care.
1: Ah, cramp. Good.
0: That's karma. That's a bit of some sort of.
1: You deserve that.
0: I think you do deserve that.
1: I know.
0: You've had a shocking show.
1: Oh, haven't I been on fire?
0: You've had a shocking show.
1: No, I've been on fire. Bring up one bad moment. Don't. Now tomorrow we're scratching a scratchy live.
0: Yes.
1: Now, that's a hot sell. That's a really hot sell.
0: No, that's a bit that we've been following along for a while.
1: And a psychic.
0: They're psychic indoor scratchies.
1: Yes, that this scratchy
0: psychic
1: will,
0: indoor scratchies.
1: They will definitely win. That's what they've said.
0: Yes.
1: So we're going to scratch that tomorrow on the show. So we'll see you.
0: Another shot at $1 million tomorrow.
1: Probably should have led with that.
0: Yep. Which is very, very exciting.
1: Yes.
0: Looking forward to tomorrow. Annalise, we'll see you in.
3: Yeah, I'm so excited.
0: No notes from you.
3: Now you can go to the toilet like you've been needing to go for ages.
0: Oh, huge.
1: God.
0: You actually do need to go there.
1: No, I went. I went at 5.
0: That's impressive.
1: Yeah.
0: It's quick. we'll see you guys tomorrow.
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12: Taking a look at your forecast across the Snowies, we saw partly cloudy skies today, but tomorrow looking cloudy, chance of some fog in the early morning, very high chance of rain and a chance of a thunderstorm near the Victorian border. Into the night time with light winds. Wednesday looking partly cloudy, medium chance of showers, 50-50 chance that they will happen. Thursday cloudy, medium chance of showers with some light winds. Jindy looking at a low of 7 overnight, getting up to 13 tomorrow. For Thredbo, getting down to 4 overnight and a top of 9 degrees. Cooma tomorrow looking at a top of 14 and down to 5 overnight.
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0: back to back to back. 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It is the Snowy Mountains' best music. Every time I turn around, you disappear. And it's going to continue with Niall, guy from One Direction. Nice to meet you as well. He's coming next.
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0: 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He's going to take us for a spin. We're going to disco occasionally with him and then Walk the Moon. Shut Up and Dance plays next up after we check the forecast.
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0: Taking a look at your forecast across the Snowies, we saw partly cloudy skies today, but tomorrow looking cloudy, chance of some fog in the early morning, very high chance of rain and a chance of a thunderstorm near the Victorian border. Into the night time with light winds. Wednesday looking partly cloudy, medium chance of showers, 50-50 chance if they will happen. Thursday cloudy, medium chance of showers with some light winds. Jindy looking at a low of 7 overnight, getting up to 13 tomorrow. For Thredbo, getting down to 4 overnight and a top of 9 degrees. Cooma tomorrow looking at a top of 14 and down to 5 overnight.
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0: taking out another 10 in a row, ad-free. What do you mean? 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The music doesn't just stop there, though. See my face, I'ma give you hell, I'ma give you. The All-American Rejects gonna be giving you hell. They're coming in a sec.
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2: Jack and I were in Cooma and we found this book. 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

0: missed out are the 21 Pilots, but we're kicking back and cruising. 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It's up all night. We're about to check your forecast. And then Taylor's going to be in the mix. She's inside your next 10 in a row ad free alongside the Ginger Ninja. Ed Sheeran, Bad Habits. We'll get him on shortly, and then I just might get on Bruno Mars. So we'll check your forecast and then come back. 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
0: Snow FM weather. Taking a look at your forecast across the Snowies, we saw partly cloudy skies today, but tomorrow looking cloudy, chance of some fog in the early morning, very high chance of rain and a chance of a thunderstorm near the Victorian border into the nighttime with light winds. Wednesday looking partly cloudy, medium chance of showers, 50-50 chance if they will happen. Thursday cloudy, medium chance of showers with some light winds. Jindy looking at a low of 7 overnight, getting up to 13 tomorrow. For Thredbo, getting down to 4 overnight and a top of 9 degrees. Cooma tomorrow looking at a top of 14 and down to 5 overnight.
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0: 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Don't forget, Beck and Jack back in the morning for Snow FM breakfast bright and early from 6 o'clock. Don't forget to catch them. And chuck in your birthday book submissions as well. Bruno Mars is on next.

0: it up. Loving, I'm living, so we turn it up. Yeah, we turning it up.
1: Wiping away the tears with Ari. No tears left to cry. 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She's rounding out another 10 in a row ad-free, but the music doesn't stop there. I feel it coming. The Weeknd's next. Teaming up with Daft Punk. 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
2: If you're looking to have a bit of fun on a Wednesday night with your mates, not this Wednesday, but the next one coming, there's going to be boot scooting fun at the Banjo. 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There's proper country vibes. If you're new to dancing, you will learn your way around the floor. 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

0: 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Hey, it's Gem on until 12. We're going to be sinking our teeth soon into Tame Impala's new one. It's a little snippet of what's still to come. That's Dracula, and we've also got Dua Lipa on the way. Watch me dance, dance the night away. Taking us for a spin. Coming straight off the Barbie movie soundtrack, Dance the Night is going to be within the next 20 minutes. Maroon 5, though, they're next. Moving and grooving our way through after we check your forecast. 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
10: Snow FM weather. Taking a look at your forecast across the Snowies, we saw partly cloudy skies today, but tomorrow looking cloudy, chance of some fog in the early morning, very high chance of rain and a chance of a thunderstorm near the Victorian border into the nighttime with light winds. Wednesday looking partly cloudy, medium chance of showers, 50-50 chance if they will happen. Thursday cloudy, medium chance of showers with some light winds. Jindy looking at a low of 7 overnight, getting up to 13 tomorrow. For Thredbo, getting down to 4 overnight and a top of 9 degrees. Coomer tomorrow looking at a top of 14 and down to 5 overnight.
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0: Zara Larsson, though, she's not far. 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
7: Taking a look at your forecast across the snowies, we saw partly cloudy skies today, but tomorrow looking cloudy, chances of fog in the early morning, very high chance of rain and a chance of a thunderstorm near the Victorian border into the nighttime with light winds. Wednesday looking partly cloudy, medium chance of showers, 50-50 chance if they will happen. Thursday cloudy, medium chance of showers with some light winds. Jindy looking at a low of 7 overnight, getting up to 13 tomorrow. For Thredbo, getting down to 4 overnight and a top of 9 degrees. Coomer tomorrow looking at a top of 14 and down to 5 overnight.
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We're going to keep things rolling, though, but changing the tune just a little bit, switching it over to country with Morgan Evans. I was on the

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1: Jack and I were in Coomer and we found this book. 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

0: 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The challenge? Can Beck and Jack figure out which year? Or will they be completely stuck in the wrong decade?
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1: I found this article and it was a Woolies bag salad that you buy pre-packed, and it had a live green frog in it. And you were saying you had something similar happen to you.
2: Look, it's not that similar, but kind of. When I was in high school, I want to say I was in probably year 11-ish, I was eating my lunch. Now, I think the only thing I'd actually packed for my lunch that day, because I was, I don't know, feeling a little bit lazy, I guess, and I had one of those, like, oat bars, yep. like those dense oat bars, and I bit into it, and in the middle was an earthworm. They had, in some way, shape, or form, packed an earthworm into it. In the middle, it was baked into it. I nearly vomited. Thank God I didn't actually eat it, I don't think.
1: I can't believe you found it.
2: Whole earthworm in it. It was found.

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1: I've lived in the Snowies for almost a year now. 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
1: Jack and I were in Cooma and we found this book. 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
7: From the Capital Radio Newsroom, I'm James Wybrow. Overseas to start, Iran's foreign ministry is warning a deal with the United States is not imminent, but acknowledged some progress has been made in talks. A spokesperson in Tehran says they have reached an agreement on a large portion of issues. US Secretary of State Marco Rubio remaining optimistic a formal announcement could be made within days.
8: I wouldn't read too much into it. It takes a little while to hear back. So we have what I think is a pretty solid thing on the table in terms of their ability to open up the straits, get the straits open, enter into a very real, significant, time-limited negotiation on the nuclear matters.
7: Back home, investment in renewable projects in Australia has dropped by 50% over the past year, dipping to a 10-year low in 2025. The Clean Energy Council is releasing its annual report, warning the energy transition is at a critical juncture, and that a one-year delay in a major transmission project could drive up household bills significantly. In other news, the World Health Organization is warning the current Ebola outbreak in Central Africa is outpacing emergency health response. More than 200 people are believed to have died in the Democratic Republic of the Congo and a smaller outbreak in Uganda. The head of the World Health Organization warns they are playing catch-up due to a delay in detecting cases, and the situation will likely get worse before it gets better. Also making news, a Victorian state funeral will be held for Neil Danaher following his death after a 13-year battle with motor neuron disease. The 2025 Australian of the Year and AFL legend has been fighting what he described as the beast 13 years ago. Through his charity Fight MND, Danaher raised $150 million for research into the illness.
9: Because the beast doesn't discriminate, and neither do we. I choose Fight. Do you? Let's play on.
7: And two men have now been arrested over the assassination of a Sydney organised crime figure in Vietnam last week. Outgoing NRL Chief Executive Andrew Abdo will today begin negotiations for perhaps what will be the greatest legacy of his tenure, the upcoming broadcast deal. Mr. Abdo and Peter Volandis are reportedly looking to get it done before the CEO departs for Tennis Australia. In men's state of origin, the Blues have relocated to Sydney Olympic Park ahead of tomorrow night's opener against Queensland. In tennis, day two at the French Open, wins for Alex de Minaur, Daria Kostanica and Tanasi Kokkinakis. Emerson Jones, Maya Joint, Rinky Hijikata, Alexander Vukic, Talia Gibson have all bowed out of the tournament. And in soccer, Mexico has agreed to host the Iranian team at the upcoming FIFA World Cup, claiming the United States is unwilling to. That's the latest news update from the Capital Radio Newsroom. I'm James Wybrow.
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11: The cheapest unleaded 91 in Cooma is at the Metro on the Highway at $1.69. Cheapest diesel is also at the Metro on the Highway, selling at $2.10. In Jindabyne, the cheapest unleaded is at the BP on Kosciuszko Road at $1.97. The cheapest diesel is at the Ampol on Kosciuszko Road at $2.35.
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13: It's looking cloudy across the Snowies today. Some rain likely later this morning and early afternoon. Partly cloudy tomorrow, some morning fog and frost and a slight chance of shower. Similar across your Thursday and Friday. Temperatures today, Jindabyne reaching 10 degrees. Threadbow's top temperature 8. Coomer's maxing out at 18. And Canberra, the nation's capital, top temperature of 14. Currently in Jindabyne, it's 8 degrees. Mount Selwyn right now 7. Charlotte Pass currently 6. Threadbow also 6. Coomer right now is 11. And Canberra is also currently 11. 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
13: Good morning, good morning. It's Snow FM Breakfast with Beck and Jack for your Tuesday. Jack, we nearly didn't make it here this morning, hey?
16: You know what? It was a chaotic morning, to say the least. We were going to get up early and be here at the crack of dawn, and we've just made it by the skin of our teeth.
13: I know, we were like, oh, we'll get in early today, and then ended up accidentally being late because I had to take my partner's car because he's taking mine to get serviced. And then, of course, we left the house, and then I went, oh, my God.
16: We forgot the key to the station.
13: Don't have the key to the station because it's on my car keys. Had to go back. Oh, my Lord.
16: It's been a morning. Oh, my goodness.
13: It has, but we're here. What do we have on the show today?
16: Well, Professor Beck will be stepping in. Weird Wisdom is very... It's not far away, should I say. I'm good. God, you can tell I still need a coffee and that I've just woken up.
13: I think so.
16: It's definitely a Tuesday morning, Beck.
13: It is. That's right. Right now, it's Imagine Dragons with Thunder on Snow FM Breakfast with Snowy Monero Carpentry and Construction Group.

0: Ed Sheeran Sapphire on 97.7 Play Snuff and Breakfast with Beck and Jack. Now, Jack, of course, for our job, you know, we have to get up very, very early in the morning.
1: Mm-hmm.
0: What time do you set your alarm for?
1: Oh, God, you're going to expose me now. 4.50 every morning.
0: 4.50?
1: Yeah.
0: Yeah, I'm a 4.45 gal. Well, thanks to one person in my weird wisdom, we might have to get up earlier every single morning.
1: Oh, don't tell me that.
0: I know.
1: Don't tell me that.
0: You're not going to like this one man, but I'll tell you all about him up next on Snuff and Breakfast.
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1: You said it, you weirdo.
2: Jack, did you know the very first alarm clock could only ring at 4 a.m.?
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2: Only 4 a.m.
3: Oh my God, I think I would rather die than have my alarm go off at 4 a.m.
2: I was going to say, imagine a world where the only time you could guarantee that you would wake up with an alarm would be 4 a.m.
3: Oh my God, you wouldn't even want to go to bed.
2: I know.
3: You'd just be like, okay, it's going to go off at 4 a.m. Might as well stay awake.
2: Pull an all-nighter. So it was invented in 1787 by an American inventor called Levi Hutchins. Now, he built it purely so he could wake up at 4 a.m. for work every single morning. It was a very personal thing for him, I guess. And it wasn't adjusted. 4 a.m. was the only time that it could ring.
3: Levi, you're psychotic. You genuinely are a psychotic man to invent, first of all, an alarm clock that probably doesn't even sound nice. Probably is like a grating, you know, alarm effect.
2: Well,
3: sound.
2: 1787, it was probably like a gong. It was probably just something hitting a bit of metal.
3: That would have been horrible.
2: And adjustable alarm clocks, they didn't become common until many, many decades later. But when, you know, people realized not every single person wants to wake up at 4 a.m. No. every single morning.
3: God, I need imagine if you don't have to be up till 9 or if you're a night shift worker. No,
2: thank you. No, Levi won the laser.

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1: We're coming up to 6:30. Going to have a look at what's going on in the newsroom with James next.
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18: From the Capital Radio Newsroom, I'm James Wybrow. Overseas to start, Iran's foreign ministry is warning a deal with the United States is not imminent, but acknowledged some progress has been made in talks. A spokesperson in Tehran says they have reached an agreement on a large portion of issues. US Secretary of State Marco Rubio remaining optimistic a formal announcement could be made within days.
19: I wouldn't read too much into it. It takes a little while to hear back. So we have what I think is a pretty solid thing on the table in terms of their ability to open up the straits, get the straits open, enter into a very real, significant, time-limited negotiation on the nuclear matters.
18: Back home, investment in renewable projects in Australia has dropped by 50% over the past year, dipping to a 10-year low in 2025. The Clean Energy Council is releasing its annual report, warning the energy transition is at a critical juncture, and that a one-year delay in a major transmission project could drive up household bills significantly. In other news, the World Health Organization is warning the current Ebola outbreak in Central Africa is outpacing emergency health response. More than 200 people are believed to have died in the Democratic Republic of the Congo and a smaller outbreak in Uganda. The head of the World Health Organization warns they are playing catch-up due to a delay in detecting cases, and the situation will likely get worse before it gets better. Also making news, a Victorian state funeral will be held for Neil Danaher following his death after a 13-year battle with motor neuron disease. The 2025 Australian of the Year and AFL

0: upcoming broadcast deal. Mr. Abdo and Peter Volandis are reportedly looking to get it done before the CEO departs for Tennis Australia. In men's State of Origin, the Blues have relocated to Sydney Olympic Park ahead of tomorrow night's opener against Queensland. In tennis, day two at the French Open, wins for Alex de Minaur, Daria Kostanica and Tanasi Kokkinakis. Emerson Jones, Maya Joint, Rinki Hijikata, Alexander Vukic, Talia Gibson have all bowed out of the tournament. And in soccer, Mexico has agreed to host the Iranian team at the upcoming FIFA World Cup, claiming the United States is unwilling to. That's the latest news update from the Capital Radio newsroom. I'm James Wybrow.
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2: The cheapest unleaded 91 in Cooma is at the Metro on the Highway at $1.69. Cheapest diesel is also at the Metro on the Highway, selling at $2.10. In Jindabyne, the cheapest unleaded is at the BP on Kosciuszko Road at $1.97. The cheapest diesel is at the Ampol on Kosciuszko Road at $2.35.
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4: It's looking cloudy across the Snowies today. Some rain likely later this morning and early afternoon. Partly cloudy tomorrow, some morning fog and frost and a slight chance of shower. Similar across your Thursday and Friday. Temperatures today, Jindabyne reaching 10 degrees. Thredbo's top temperature 8. Cooma's maxing out at 18. And Canberra, the nation's capital, top temperature of 14. Currently in Jindabyne, it's 8 degrees. Mount Selwyn right now 7. Charlotte Pass currently 6. Thredbo also 6. Cooma right now is 11. And Canberra is also currently 11. 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
4: 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All thanks to Snowy Monero Carpentry and Construction Group this morning. It's just gone 6.30.
5: It has gone 6.30. And Beck, there's a brand new coffee trend sweeping the nation. Or should I say cafe trend?
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4: 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What do you

0: Rita Ora's Your Song on 97.7 Place and FM Breakfast with Beck and Jack. Okay, Jack, what is this miraculous new drink trend that's going to make me stop drinking coffee?
1: Well, this new trend that's sweeping the nation right now, Beck, it's called horchata.
0: Horchata. Horchata. I think I've had that.
1: Well, have you?
0: Is it like, it's like a roasted green tea.
1: Or this is more so like a powder form. It's sort of like a chai. It's a very, it originates from Spain and Mexico. So it's a little bit different to like the dark version of a green tea.
0: I'm thinking hojicha.
1: Hojicha, yes.
0: Hojicha, which is a roasted, which I don't really like hojicha anyway. So
1: horchata is essentially taking over the matcha trend. It's becoming like a new powder type form, which originates from, as I said, Spain and Mexico. And it's got Mexican rice, cinnamon and tiger nut inside of it. So it's like a three combination powder, which I would say is very similar to a chai.
0: I've heard of this. Mm-hmm. Okay, so it's not really like a powder. I think the way that you meant to make it is you actually blend up rice and milk together.
1: Oh, wow.
0: I think, I'm pretty sure I've seen people make it on TikTok. It's a traditional Mexican drink, I believe.
1: It's beautiful. It does look very nice. I've been looking at some pictures and it's taking over. It's coming to Starbucks. It's also coming to a lot of local vendors around town in Australia. And as a big fan of chai, I'm excited to try horchata because it just looks divine. You can get it in different types. You can get little ice. You can get it hot. You can get it frozen if you wanted to. It just looks all around very refreshing and a little bit of an alternative to getting a coffee. If you, instead of having that caffeine intake, you can have a nice, beautiful little spicy drink and still enjoy it.
0: To be honest though, I don't know if we need any more alternatives. We've got so many. We've got matcha, we've got hojicha.
1: Oh my God.
0: We've got chai.
1: We've got the Mont Blancs, all that jazz. There are so many.
0: Chocolate, there's so many. But
1: the real question is, would you replace it with your ice long black every morning?
0: Replace is a strong word, Jack.
1: Replace is a
0: maybe no.
1: Okay.
0: For me, would you?
1: Potentially. I sometimes don't feel like, sometimes I think a coffee is a bit too strong. Like there can be days where it's like, it's a bit too much on the stomach and you want to take it down a bit. Maybe that's just my lactose intolerance talking, but I'm standing on that. I'm not lactose intolerant.
0: Well, I'm going to say if you think you're lactose intolerant, then maybe replacing milk with milk is probably not the best idea.
1: It's probably a good idea, Beck.
0: I don't know, but there we go. Maybe we should go door-to-door campaigning across Jindabyne and see.
1: I think we should, and I'm going to go down to Gotchi after this and ask them.
0: We're coming.

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1: And Miley Cyrus, her family has just gotten a little bit bigger, Beck.
0: Oh.
1: A little bit bigger. I'm going to talk about it next in Saiyan Tabloids.
0: Stick around.
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1: Oh, it's time for Today in Tabloids.
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1: And lots to happen in Today in Tabloids today. Miley Cyrus.
4: I came in like a wrecking ball.
1: Her family's just gotten a little bit bigger, Beck.
0: Oh. What's she up to?
1: Well, she hasn't added another family member in terms of like a child or anything.
0: Oh, okay.
1: She's added a new family animal to the pack. So she's got horses, she's got pigs, and now she's just added an African spurred tortoise called Toru to her collection.
0: Damn, that thing's going to outlive her. Those
1: right?
0: things live for like almost, what, 100 years?
1: I'm trying to think. The ones that were in the zoo back in Perth, they probably were like at least 80 years old last time I saw them.
0: Yeah, 100 years old is probably like around how they live too.
1: Well, at least the African tortoise is going to have a lovely, beautiful life. You know, it's 20 years old already, which means it's still got a long time ahead of it,
0: yeah,
1: as you
0: wow.
1: mentioned. And she said the stars aligned that allowed her to rescue the tortoise in the first place. It actually came from quite a funny place. The dog rescue organization called Wags and Walks heard that Miley just needed a tortoise, and bang, now she's got a tortoise.
0: I love that. They were like, you know what? We got one on file right here for you, Miley. Here you go.
1: I just want to know how a freaking tortoise ended up in the rescue system, first of all.
0: Oh, sad things, I can imagine.
1: But you know, other than that, in other news, a new analysis has shown that more of the top films in recent years have featured lead actors named Chris than female characters over 60.
0: Female protagonists. Wow, yeah. Like female actresses?
1: Yes, actresses.
0: Wow, that's really bad.
1: British actress Emma Thompson has said older women are overdue for center stage on screen, saying that women of half the population as we get older. So we are aware of the stories about us. It's mainly just the male domination in that field in particular. And as you said before, there is a lot. Let's start listing the Chris's we know. Chris Hemsworth, Chris Pratt.
0: Chris Pine, Chris... Oh, there's another
1: There's
0: one.
1: A lot of Chris's.
0: There's another one I'm missing. We literally were talking about Chris Evans.
1: Chris Evans, yes. There
0: wow.
1: are so many. And she wants to see more films centering on aging women because they are compelling and relatable and overdue to get their center stage on the screen.
0: And I would love that too. Hollywood, stop hiring Chris's. That is Stay in Tabloids for right now on Snow FM Breakfast. Here's Olivia Rodrigo's Deja Vu.

0: 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It's Beck and Jack.
1: Almost 7 o'clock. We're going to get a check from the latest in the newsroom. See what James has got for you this morning. Also have a look at the weather ahead for the rest of the week.
0: Make sure you keep it here.
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12: From the Capital Radio Newsroom, I'm James Wybrow. The last cohort of ISIS-linked women and children are expected to touch down in Australia today. Federal politics editor Michael Packey.
13: At least 6 women and 14 children left their detention camp in northern Syria last week and travelled to Damascus from where they booked flights to Australia. It's understood the group is now on its way home and likely to arrive this afternoon. 9 members are expected in Melbourne, the rest in Sydney. In a statement, the government maintains it's not helping the cohort and some could face arrest as soon as they land. The group is believed to be the last of the Australian citizens that had been at the camp. Earlier this month, 4 women and a number of children returned. 3 remain in custody. The other is being closely monitored.
12: In other news, the Prime Minister appears to be opening the door to potential capital gains tax exemptions for industries other than technology. Anthony Albanese is understood to be consulting with small business and big industry on the changes. Legislation will be introduced this Thursday aimed at scrapping the 50% CGT discount. The state's rental task force says it has returned almost $180,000 to tenants hit with illegal fees. The team has investigated more than 8,000 rental matters in its first year of operation. Fair Trading Minister Anulak Chantavong says renters deserve to be well protected.
14: This demonstrates the importance of our rental reforms and supporting renters at a time of significant cost of living pressures.
12: Also making news, a Transport Workers Union survey shows 7 in 10 Australians are opposed to having driverless vehicles on our roads. 3/4 of those polled believe the government should act now to regulate autonomous vehicles. And artworks belonging to late radio broadcaster John Laws have been donated to the Art Gallery of New South Wales. Peter Volandis insists Andrew Abdo's replacement as NRL chief executive doesn't need to have a rugby league background. The ARL commission boss handing the ultimate accolade to Abdo, who joins Tennis Australia as CEO in July.
15: He's irreplaceable. I mean, his conscientiousness, his professionalism, his loyalty, his mass intelligence. It's not, you know, we're going to need Superman and Jesus added together.
12: Meanwhile, the Blues are waking up in Sydney Olympic Park after relocating camp from the Central Coast. Ethan Strange is tipped to start at 5/8 if Mitchell Moses is ruled out with a hamstring strain. Moses will have scans today. Game 1 kicks off tomorrow night at 8:05pm. And in tennis, Alex de Minaur has got his French Open campaign off to a strong start, beating British qualifier Tommy Samuel in straight sets. Tanasi Kokkinakis played out a trademark 5-setter to advance to the second round. That's the latest news update from the Capital Radio newsroom. I'm James Wybrow.
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16: The cheapest unleaded 91 in Cooma is at the Metro on the Highway at $1.69. Cheapest diesel is also at the Metro on the Highway, selling at $2.10. In Jindabyne, the cheapest unleaded is at the BP on Kosciuszko Road at $1.97. The cheapest diesel is at the Ampol on Kosciuszko Road at $2.35.
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0: Looking cloudy across the Snowies today. Some rain likely later this morning and early afternoon. Partly cloudy tomorrow. Some morning fog and frost and a slight chance of shower. Similar across your Thursday and Friday. Temperatures today, Jindabyne reaching 10 degrees. Threadbow's top temperature 8. Coomer's maxing out at 18. And Canberra, the nation's capital, top temperature of 14. Currently in Jindabyne, it's 8 degrees. Mount Selwyn right now 7. Charlotte Pass currently 6. Threadbow also 6. Coomer right now is 11. And Canberra is also currently 11. 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
0: Good morning, good morning. It's Snow FM Breakfast with Beck and Jack. Just gone 7 o'clock. Jack, that does mean who is about to answer our 1% club question today?
1: It's going to be you.
0: Oh, it
1: it's
0: is going to
1: be you this morning.
0: Oh, my brain's not turned on today.
1: I think you're going to be just fine compared to my effort yesterday.
0: Yeah.
1: My not knowing what smart was spelt backwards, which is trans that I now know.
0: Yes, Jack, yesterday he thought that smart spelled backwards was Tom's and took far too long to figure out that in fact, wasn't the case. But we do have our quiz book. It's coming out. We're going to be doing one question very shortly. Right now, it's Lady Gaga's Poker Face with Snowy Monero Carpentry and Construction Group.

0: of And Breakfast with Beck and Jack for your Tuesday morning.
1: And it's time to be doing the 1% Club book. I've got the official Australian quiz book in front of me. Beck, it's your turn today.
0: My turn to answer a quiz question. Now, the way that this works, basically, it's just a book of questions, and they range from, what, 100% to 1% questions?
1: Yes, 100% being the easiest, 1% being the hardest, and only 1% of the population gets it compared to the whole population getting it.
0: All right, so I'm going to be answering a question today. What's my percentage, Jack?
1: Your percentage is 35% today.
0: So only 35% of the population gets this right?
1: Yes.
0: Oh, I have a feeling I'm not going to be in that minority today.
1: Oh, I think you'll be just right, all right?
0: All right.
1: Your question is... All right, I'll show you it as well, but I'll read it for you now. Which button do you click to unsubscribe from this email list? The question is, if you would like to opt out of unsubscribing process, don't click yes. Your answers are yes or no.
0: Okay, I'm going to have a look at this. Okay.
1: So it's the 35% question, Beck.
0: If you would like to opt out of the unsubscribing process, don't click yes. Well, I mean, look, you'd think you would click no. Hold on. If you would like to opt out of the unsubscribing process, don't click yes. Oh, see, look, I mean, logically, you'd think it would be no, but I can't tell if this is a trick question or not.
1: Well, think maybe. What's your gut saying? What's your gut saying?
0: My gut's saying to say no.
1: Okay.
0: I'm just going to say no, but I think it's wrong.
1: It is wrong.
0: It's wrong.
1: It's actually yes. It's a bit of a trick question.
0: Please tell me the logic behind that, because I'm very confused.
1: So let me pass me the book back. Thank you, Dilling. Thank you. So basically, to get out of the unsubscribing, you don't click yes. So if you want to keep subscribed, you would click no. But then if you want to unsubscribe, you're clicking yes. So the question itself is tricking you by saying...
0: If you want to opt out... Oh, opt out of unsubscribing. You want to opt out of subscribe... Oh, it's a double negative.
1: Yeah, it is, yeah.
0: That frustrated me.
1: Well, a good effort there on your part, Beck. And look, we're doing pretty well so far. We've both got things two things wrong so far.
0: Oh, have we? All right. Well, we'll see if you get yours wrong tomorrow. That will be back tomorrow on Snuff and Breakfast. Here's Olivia Dean and Sam Fender. It's Rain Me In.

0: Good morning, it's Snuff and Breakfast with Beck and Jack.
1: You know, I had a very sweet moment yesterday, Beck.
0: Yeah, you did.
1: It was quite wholesome and it reminded me that technology isn't such a terrible thing sometimes.
0: It's not always bad.
1: No, like it's not always dominating your life and like being a part of every waking moment. So I'm going to tell you about it next, all right? I'm going to give you some details.
0: Oh, all right. That's right around the corner. Snuff and Breakfast.
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0: Ray's Where's My Husband on Snow FM Breakfast with Beck and Jack. Okay, Jack, tell me about this wholesome technology moment that you had yesterday.
1: It was fixing my father's password. I'm kidding, no. Oh, I used to do that all the time in Perth. I used to have to reset his password, all that jazz. But no, I had a really wholesome moment yesterday. So do you know how on like Facebook, Instagram, Snapchat, like all the main platforms, they give you like a memory recap from the years you've been on the app?
0: Things that you've posted, photos that you've taken.
1: Like maybe like specifically with Snapchat, they usually tell you what's in your camera roll. Oh, on this day 3 years ago. And I got one yesterday and it said on this day 3 years ago, it was a video of me in a wig. Okay.
0: Oh, like, your hair, dude, luscious.
1: It was luscious, but no, like this was a blonde wig. I'll show you it after. This was an actual blonde wig. So this was a blonde wig, and I found it in my homeroom class because I was still at school at the time. And the video was of me getting yelled at by my teacher.
0: Oh, no.
1: Getting told off and away all day, which in WA, phones are banned in classrooms. So you're not allowed to go on your phone at all. Otherwise, you get suspended.
0: I think it might be the same here in New South Wales.
1: I would imagine, especially with the new social media laws with 16-year-olds. At the time, I would have been, I think, 16. So I would have been banned if it was now. But yeah, I saw the thing and I thought to myself, oh, I wonder how Miss Thomas is going.
0: The one that yelled
1: at me. The one that yelled at me. My teacher who yelled at me.
0: Right.
1: I was like, I wonder how she's going. And I was like, oh, I have her email. So I flicked her an email and she was like, oh, haven't heard of you in like 3 years. And we basically had a little chat and we had a little life update and she's now got 4 grandkids. Which
0: wow.
1: is really sweet. And she's like, so what are you doing? And I'm like, well, here we
0: that
1: are.
0: That is really cute.
1: It was very touching and it reminded me how much I did love school. I can't lie. I was a bit of a goody two shoes.
0: I also like school. Did you tell her the reason you've reached out was because you found this video?
1: Yeah, that was the first line of the email. I wrote, oh, I'm just reaching out because I had this memory come up of you yelling at me in class. And she went, I love that. Absolutely love that, Beck.
0: How cute. Was she one of those teachers though? She was yelling because she cared.
1: No, she was yelling because we were annoying.
0: Oh,
1: and we were
0: yeah.
1: on our phone and you just blatantly annoying her.
0: That's very valid.
1: You know, she had to deal with us from year 7 through to year 12, so that's...
0: Well, that is very wholesome. I think that's the good side of, you know, your
1: social
0: phones
1: media,
0: and
1: yeah.
0: your social media of is reconnecting. And I think that's sort of what social media was supposed to be all about.
1: And now it's a little bit different, but I don't think you should come back to the app spec.
0: I was going to, no, you don't think it's worth it still?
1: I think you just keep doing what you're doing. Going on your laptop and then going, oh, I'm putting my laptop away. So just stay off it a little bit longer.
0: All right, I'm staying off social media, I think, forever now, I guess. Here's Coldplay's People Have Eat Us, Snow FM Breakfast.

0: Snowfm Breakfast with Beck and Jack for your Tuesday morning. And I got to say, Jack, it's looking a mighty grey, bluey tinge outside at the moment.
1: It is, isn't it? It's very different to yesterday when we had the fog like bounding over the lake and it looked like a hot springs. But there is definitely some rain on the way. Around 11 today is expected for the rain to come in. So I guess we're going to see the clouds darken.
0: And I guess, as you would love to say, no washing, no hanging out your washing today, folks.
1: I actually said this to your partner, Max, yesterday. I said, God, you're so lucky. Whenever you have a day off, you always get that bloody sunshine. And whenever we're off on the weekend, I get clouds. And I'm trying to balance the sun rays and get my washing dry.
0: And you know what? When he's off, I reap the benefits because he does my washing too.
1: I just can't win.
0: We are coming up to 7:30. We'll check out the weather, news and sport very shortly.
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10: From the Capital Radio Newsroom, I'm James Wybrow. The last cohort of ISIS-linked women and children are expected to touch down in Australia today. Federal politics editor Michael Packey.
11: At least 6 women and 14 children left their detention camp in northern Syria last week and travelled to Damascus, from where they booked flights to Australia. It's understood the group is now on its way home and likely to arrive this afternoon. 9 members are expected in Melbourne, the rest in Sydney. In a statement, the government maintains it's not helping the cohort and some could face arrest as soon as they land. The group is believed to be the last of the Australian citizens that had been at the camp. Earlier this month, 4 women and a number of children returned. 3 remain in custody. The other has been closely monitored.
10: In other news, the Prime Minister appears to be opening the door to potential capital gains tax exemptions for industries other than technology. Anthony Albanese is understood to be consulting with small business and big industry on the changes. Legislation will be introduced this Thursday aimed at scrapping the 50% CGT discount. The state's rental task force says it has returned almost $180,000 to tenants hit with illegal fees. The team has investigated more than 8,000 rental matters in its first year of operation. Fair Trading Minister Anulak Chantavong says renters deserve to be well protected.
12: This demonstrates the importance of our rental reforms and supporting renters at a time of significant cost of living pressure.
10: Also making news.

0: As CEO in July.
1: He's irreplaceable. I mean, his conscientiousness, his professionalism, his loyalty, his mass intelligence. It's not, you know, we're going to need Superman and Jesus added together.
0: Meanwhile, the Blues are waking up in Sydney Olympic Park after relocating camp from the Central Coast. Ethan Strange is tipped to start at 5/8 if Mitchell Moses is ruled out with a hamstring strain. Moses will have scans today. Game 1 kicks off tomorrow night at 8:05pm. And in tennis, Alex de Minaur has got his French Open campaign off to a strong start, beating British qualifier Tommy Samuel in straight sets. Tanasi Kokkinakis played out a trademark 5-setter to advance to the second round. That's the latest news update from the Capital Radio newsroom. I'm James Wybrow.
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3: The cheapest unleaded 91 in Cooma is at the Metro on the Highway at $1.69. Cheapest diesel is also at the Metro on the Highway, selling at $2.10. In Jindabyne, the cheapest unleaded is at the BP on Kosciuszko Road at $1.97. The cheapest diesel is at the Ampol on Kosciuszko Road at $2.35.
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5: Looking cloudy across the Snowies today. Some rain likely later this morning and early afternoon. Partly cloudy tomorrow. Some morning fog and frost and a slight chance of shower. Similar across your Thursday and Friday. Temperatures today, Jindabyne reaching 10 degrees. Threadbow's top temperature 8. Coomer's maxing out at 18. And Canberra, the nation's capital, top temperature of 14. Currently in Jindabyne, it's 8 degrees. Mount Selwyn right now 7. Charlotte Pass currently 6. Threadbow also 6. Coomer right now is 11. And Canberra is also currently 11. 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
5: 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Jack, I don't know why I have a feeling right now that you're about to nerd out about planes on me again.
7: I always find a way to bring planes into a show, don't I?
5: Your special interest, and it always pokes through.
7: Now, there's always ways to identify planes. You've got different lights, different, you know, different engine sounds, different wingtips, sizes of planes, but there's one thing in particular, Beck, that I want to test your knowledge on next, okay?
5: Okay.
7: It's the way they look, so I'll give you that as a hint. We're going to do the plane quiz next, okay?
5: Oh, God, another plane quiz. I don't know how good I'm going to be at this, but stick around. We'll find out right now. It's Pink's Try on Snow FM Breakfast. Yeah, well-

0: It's Daddy Swims, Mr. Know-It-All on Snow FM Breakfast with Beck and Jack. Okay, Jack, I'm ready for another plane quiz, whatever category we've got this time.
1: The category today is plane liveries, but it's essentially...
0: What? A plane what now?
1: Okay, so planes have different ways of descriptions and, you know, seeing planes. When you look at a plane, they've got different liveries on it that represent the airline. So Qantas has Qantas, and then it's got the Spirit of Australia, and then it's got the red tail kangaroo. That's what we'd call a livery.
0: So it's the branding and stuff that they've got on them.
1: Essentially. Okay. So it comes off really the bat of the Virgin Australia, the other Australian airline. They have just released a very brand new livery, and liveries don't just have to be very boring, right? They can be fun and relate to something, and they've just released a Toy Story 5 livery on the top of on all of their planes.
0: Oh, so they're advertising for Disney,
1: Which is really cool. And I figured, oh, do you know what, let's test some of Beck's knowledge of one of the some of the most iconic liveries for movies around the world.
0: Oh Jesus. So I'm not good at planes and I'm terrible at movies.
1: How this is going to work is I'm just going to describe the movie and you just got to guess the movie franchise that's sitting on the plane, and then I'll give you the details of what the plane, the movie is, and what airline it's for from around the world.
0: All right, let's give it a go.
1: You did pretty well last week, and I think you'll be okay today.
0: Okay.
1: All right, this is the first one, Beck. So imagine a bright red jet painted like it's part of an animated air race. It's got smiling cartoon aircraft on it. Across the fuselage, which is the bottom of the plane, orange and yellow racing streaks flying down the sides, and playful propeller graphics that make the plane look straight out of a high-speed adventure.
0: That's got to be cars. Or is it planes?
1: It is planes.
0: It's planes. As soon as I said cars, I was like, hold on, no, they literally did a cars version with planes.
1: Now, what airline do you think it was on?
0: I feel like that was on Qantas.
1: It was.
0: Was it really?
1: It was. Well done.
0: Honestly, just the red kind of gave that away for me.
1: All right, this is your second one. Now, this is a different part of the world. It's a dark black aircraft that's transformed into the Middle Earth. It's got giant images of dwarfs and warriors stretched across the bottom of the plane, glowing gold accents inspired by treasures and rings and dramatic mountain landscapes wrapping around the tail.
0: Okay, this has to be Air New Zealand with the Lord of the Rings.
1: Yes.
0: Oh my God, wow, I'm so
1: good at this. You're actually pretty good at it, aren't you? All right, this is your last one. It's a bright white jet that's transformed into everyone's favorite droid. It's got bold blue stripes wrapping around the body, silver details near the nose to mimic the robot's panels, and a giant circular design that makes the entire aircraft look exactly like a life-size R2-D2 flying through the sky.
0: I was about to say, it's R2-D2. It's Star Wars.
1: It is Star Wars. Now, do you know what the airline is?
0: I was thinking something in America. American Airlines?
1: They don't have an American Airlines livery in that, but it's in Japan, All Nippon Airways. Now, the fun beauty of all of these things is that all of these liveries are real. Like, let me show you the Star Wars one now.
0: I bet it's going to look really, really cool.
1: That flies through.
0: Oh, that looks sick. Is it still flying?
1: Still flying today.
0: Wow.
1: You can see it live on your flight radar app. But that's your plane liveries, Beck. Well done.
0: Well, how many did you get right? Let us know. Snow FM on Facebook and Instagram. Here's Jelly Roll's Liar.

0: Good morning, Place North End Breakfast with Beck and Jack.
1: Yeah, no, Gordon Ramsay back. He's known for obviously being a chef, of course, and he's taught many things to many people, but
0: some controversial.
1: Yeah, you know, across all of his TV series, but he's teaching something brand new to his children, and it's going to cause some headlines, cause some stirs, okay? I'm going to tell you the details next in Today in Tabloids.
0: All right, stick around.
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0: right, some Gordon Ramsay news in tabloids today. Jack, what's going on?
1: Well, Gordon Ramsay, he's revealed the one lesson that he's teaching his children he's most proud of. And we know him from his controversy. He's a chef. He likes to call people idiot sandwiches.
0: He does.
1: And you're ready for this.
0: I'm ready.
1: He's most proud of teaching his children manners.
0: Oh, that's his... Okay.
1: Manners.
0: I mean, you know what? I can't fault the man. That's a very important thing to have.
1: After having six children, he says that one of
0: six.
1: The simplest things... Six children, Beck.
0: Jesus.
1: Is one of the simplest things is having good manners.
0: Okay.
1: Good manners. So that's one thing at least Gordon's teaching. Not teaching him to abuse people in the kitchen and, you
0: yeah.
1: know, throw sandwiches at them and really just degrade them on national TV. But
0: I mean, he's always been very sweet with his kids, though, to be fair.
1: I suppose he has, but a lot of his kids haven't gone into cooking business, have they?
0: No, just the one of them, I think. Just Tilly.
1: He made the remark while speaking in an interview with Fox News Digital about what he sees as the essential foundations of his children's upbringing. And after Fox recently renewed his programs, including Hell's Kitchen, Kitchen Nightmares, wow. Next Level Chef, and Next Level Baker with Gordon Ramsay's Secret Service, I haven't seen those last three.
0: No. No, neither, but I'm really excited. I love going on a YouTube binge of Hell's Kitchen Nightmares as well.
1: It's like the best bits, and he's like, what are you? An idiot sandwich, sir!
0: I'm excited for some new content.
1: Now, into the movie news. The Mandalorian and Grogu film has become the lowest Disney Star Wars film since opening.
0: Oh, that's rough.
1: It is rough, and the opening weekend failed, pulling in a $30 million less than the franchise's previous biggest flop.
0: Look, When Disney took over Lucasfilm back in 2012, I think it was, you know, people had very high expectations.
1: Yeah.
0: Because they kept on Kathleen Kennedy, who was in charge. But since they started doing streamings on Disney Plus, and after, what was it, The Force Awakens, massive
1: yeah.
0: hit.
1: Oh, my God.
0: Every single movie since then has had less and less and less, like, box office opening values, and I just think that they kind of ruined it with forcing all these TV shows on
1: yes,
0: us.
1: Yes, oh my God, I was about to say that.
0: It's cringe.
1: The TV shows have definitely ruined the franchise, as you've mentioned, and I remember I said to you before, I used to go and watch the Star Wars films in cinemas with my family. Mm. We'd get the popcorn buckets, we'd sit down by the biggest screen we could find in the cinema and just watch it. I remember watching The Force Awakens, The Last Jedi, and to be honest with you now, I don't feel any interest of going to watch the newest one.
0: No.
1: It's just gone downhill.
0: Star Wars was the first movie I ever watched. I was 6 months old and my Aww. Parents brought me into the cinema. It would have been episode 3.
1: Will you been Princess Leia?
0: Sure.
1: Princess Leia.
0: I don't think I had the hair for it at 6 months old, but there we go. All right, that's today in tabloids for now on Snow FM Breakfast. We're coming up to 8 o'clock. Your news, weather and sport very shortly.
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10: From the Capital Radio Newsroom, I'm James Wybrow. A government minister is dismissing suggestions further concessions on the capital gains tax changes are a sign they got the proposals wrong. The Prime Minister has left the door open for further concessions outside the exemptions for the tech industry. Aged Care Minister Sam Ray says they have always promised to listen to feedback.
11: We made clear that we would consult across the Australian economy and the Australian community. That's the right thing to do. These are very ambitious reforms. We're trying to get the balance right between the tax arrangements for workers and the tax arrangements for investors.
10: Meanwhile, at least 6 women and 14 children with links to Islamic State are expected to arrive in Australia later today. The group left their detention camp in Syria last week and travelled to Damascus, where they booked flights home. The federal government maintains it's not assisting the group and warned they could face arrest as soon as they land. In other news, a search will resume this hour for a swimmer missing in waters off Sydney's east. Dusty Fitzpatrick reports.
12: The man, believed to be in his 30s, was last seen struggling in the water about 100 metres offshore of Little Bay Beach near Maroubra. Police, marine rescue, surf lifesavers and the Westpac rescue helicopter joined in the search for the man. Crews scoured an area from Little Bay Beach down to Cape Banks in the south. The search operation was suspended last night due to unfavourable conditions. It will resume at 8 o'clock this morning.
10: Also making news, police resourcing in the lead-up to the Bondi terror attack will be the focus of hearings at the Royal Commission into Anti-Semitism today. The inquiry will hear from the police commander in charge of the Eastern Suburbs District at the time of the attack. Overseas, the World Health Organization warns the current Ebola outbreak in Central Africa is outpacing health response efforts. The number of deaths from the epidemic now sits at 220, with more than 900 suspected cases. Epidemiologist Dr. Eric Ding says the actual number of cases could be much higher.
13: Right now, there's even reports of them running out of diesel and gasoline to power the generators, to power the lab test equipment.
10: And the United Kingdom has recorded its hottest May on record. Blues hooker Rhys Robson is hoping referee Ashley Klein stays consistent with his policing of the ruck in Origin 1 tomorrow night. Many are claiming the NRL has become too quick this season, but Robson believes the faster game has contributed to his strong form with the Roosters.
14: The speed of the game, for me as a hooker, is the better. I guess, the more I can, get ruck speed and be able to play behind that, I guess the better it is for my game.
10: Mitchell Moses will have scans on his hamstring today, with Ethan Strange on standby to start at 5:08. That's the latest news update from the Capital Radio Newsroom. I'm James Wybrow.
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15: The cheapest unleaded 91 in Cooma is at the Metro on the Highway at $1.69. Cheapest diesel is also at the Metro on the Highway, selling at $2.10. In Jindabyne, the cheapest unleaded is at the BP on Kosciuszko Road at $1.97. The cheapest diesel is at the Ampol on Kosciuszko Road at $2.35.
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0: Looking cloudy across the Snowies today. Some rain likely later this morning and early afternoon. Partly cloudy tomorrow. Some morning fog and frost and a slight chance of shower. Similar across your Thursday and Friday. Temperatures today, Jindabyne reaching 10 degrees. Thredbo's top temperature 8. Coomer's maxing out at 18. And Canberra, the nation's capital, top temperature of 14. Currently in Jindabyne, it's 8 degrees. Mount Selwyn right now 7. Charlotte Pass currently 6. Thredbo also 6. Coomer right now is 11. And Canberra is also currently 11. 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
0: 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It's just gone 8 o'clock.
1: It's almost time to do the birthday book. 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
0: And in terms of celebrity birthdays, a little hint for you. Oh, iconic lady. I'll tell you who that is if you don't already know in the birthday book very shortly. Right now it's Justin Timberlake with Can't Stop the Feeling. 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

0: 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I'm so excited for my birthday.
1: The only way to save him is to celebrate his birthday.
0: I'm gonna have the best birthday party ever.
1: I totally forgot it was your birthday.
2: Happy, happy birthday to everybody celebrating across the snowies for today, the 26th of May. There I go, rhyming again.
3: You're a little rhythmist. You're a little poet.
2: I'm a little poet.
3: Got plenty of birthdays in the birthday book today. We've got one who is Brendan. He's celebrating his 50th birthday today from Berrydale. Lots of love from Harmony in Boston. They say to you, Brendan, a big happy 50th birthday to our dad. Hope you have a wonderful day across the snowies.
2: Oh, major milestone, Brendan.
3: And
2: happy
3: also,
2: birthday.
3: Mary Jane, happy 14th birthday from Jindabyne. Hope you have a wonderful 14th birthday and happy birthday to everyone across the snowies.
2: All right, now in terms of celebrity birthdays, you guys share one with Helena Bonham Carter. She's turning 60 years old today. She, of course, she's massive in Tim Burton movies. She was in Fight Club, The King's Speech. She's in Harry Potter. She played Bellatrix Lestrange. Huge, really good kind of like evil character.
3: Evil? I'd say she's pretty... I would say she's a good one in my books.
2: Oh, she's fantastic.
3: I love her.
2: She's fantastic. Also, Scott Disick.
3: Stop.
2: He's turning 43 years old today. Now, he, of course, you know, gained fame from Keeping Up the Kardashians because he's Kourtney Kardashian's ex-husband, the father of two of her children.
3: Yeah, now she's married to Travis Baker.
2: Yes, there we go. And also, it is this lady's birthday today. Yes, Stevie Nicks. She turned 78 today. She's a rock singer. Of course, she started out in Fleetwood Mac. She wrote Landslide, and that was sort of her claim to fame at the start. And
3: she was in Fleetwood Mac, wasn't she?
2: That's what. Yeah.
3: Yes.
2: She was in Fleetwood Mac. She wrote Landslide for them, and then she kind of branched off on her own. She's got great solo stuff as well. Now, who's going to get the sweet treat today?
3: Brendan, you've got a sweet treat on us today. And thanks to the Nimitzbell Bakery, Nuggets Crossing, Jindabyne. You're not far from Jindy, so you probably could pop in today and actually get your sweet treat down at Nuggets Crossing.
2: I reckon go get a little lemon tart. Those things are yummy. Delicious. All right, the birthday book. We'll be back tomorrow on Snuff and Breakfast.

0: Foster the People's Pumped Up Kicks on Snow FM Breakfast. Now, yesterday, Jack, we were talking about Australian stores that had been discontinued, that just disappeared because the Reject store is becoming a Dollarama.
1: Yeah, and we asked you people what your stores that you want to bring back are, because there are a lot of stores that have gone under, like Sizzlers, for example, Sanity, you know, so many stores that under the retail chains that have gone under, and we want to hear your pitch to bring a store back. We've got the results here and they're quite interesting, and we're going to talk about it next.
0: All right, that's up next. Stick around.
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0: Circles, Post Malone on Snoff and Breakfast with Beck and Jack. Now, Jack, yesterday we were talking about discontinued Australian stores, ones that kind of just disappeared after it's come out that the Reject store is getting rebranded. It's getting bought out by a Canadian thing, I believe, called Dollarama.
1: Exactly right, Beck. You took the words out of my mouth.
0: Nail on the head.
1: The Reject shop is getting rebranded. And we wondered, what stores would we want to see come back? You know, me and Beck want to see Sanity and the ABC store come back. You loved the ABC store growing up.
0: I got my little sonic screwdrivers from Doctor Who from the ABC store, and I'm really sad that I can't head back over and get a new one for myself.
1: But exactly right. And we also asked you what stores you want to see return. You know, we put on our socials on Snow FM, what stores that have gone under you want to see be resurrected, as should I say, from the Dead Store Hall of Fame. And we've got a few here, which are, some of you agree with us. I had one person agree that Sanity wants to come back.
0: Honestly, valid.
1: Love Sanity. Like,
0: I think Sanity is the thing that physical media is just sort of dead, so people don't want to go out and buy CDs, DVDs. Yeah. But why? It makes me sad. Anyway,
1: We've got three here. One of them is Blockbuster, which is amazing. I don't remember Blockbusters too much. I remember there was Video Easy.
0: Video that's Easy. So sad.
1: But Blockbuster and Video Easy are pretty much the same thing.
0: You're too young. I miss the days of Friday nights getting to go to Blockbuster or Video Easy and getting to pick out any movie that you want. Me and my sister, we got to pick out one movie each, and that was our weekend movies, and it was the best thing ever. And again, physical media. It makes me so sad that it's disappeared.
1: Right. Now, another one, we're talking of physical media, this toy store, the most iconic toy store ever, Toys R Us, has gone under as well. A lot of you people also said Toys R Us should come back, which I strongly agree. I remember being a child running through Toys R Us. It was aisles and aisles of toys. It was phenomenal for a child of my age. I was like, oh my God, it's like heaven.
0: Is it bad to say that I never went to a Toys R Us? I was never. We had a toy library. We had a toy library where we would go and literally like a library, you'd like rent out different toys for the week.
1: To be fair, I only went to Toys R Us when I got given a voucher. But anyway, the last one, which I think is going to resonate the most, Sizzler. Now, some would argue that's not a retail store, but technically it is a retail store because it was a retail food chain. It was selling food as the retail product.
0: I'll accept
1: Bingo.
0: It.
1: So Sizzler is one of your top picks as well, which I do miss the cheesy toast. Beck, what?
0: I never went to Sizzler. We were, I don't know, healthy family. We weren't allowed to go to Sizzler. I went once with my dad.
1: I think this is where
0: I had the cheesy toast.
1: You had it once.
0: Once.
1: Wow. This is probably where my love for buffets started because I went to Sizzler a lot as a child. I loved it. We had one like 10 minutes from my house. It was incredible.
0: All right. Well, we're going to put that up on our story, those three stores, and get you to vote for which store would you like to be brought back the most, and maybe we'll pitch it to you tomorrow. Here's Sabrina Carpenter, Madonna's Bring You Love on Snoff and Breakfast.

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2: It's almost 8:30. Gonna have a check in the newsroom with James. He's got all the latest in your news and sport and weather.
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23: From the Capital Radio Newsroom, I'm James Wybrow. A government minister is dismissing suggestions further concessions on the capital gains tax changes are a sign they got the proposals wrong. The Prime Minister has left the door open for further concessions outside the exemptions for the tech industry. Aged Care Minister Sam Ray says they have always promised to listen to feedback.
24: We made clear that we would consult across the Australian economy and the Australian community. That's the right thing to do. These are very ambitious reforms. We're trying to get the balance right between the tax arrangements for workers and the tax arrangements for investors.
23: Meanwhile, at least 6 women and 14 children with links to Islamic State are expected to arrive in Australia later today. The group left their detention camp in Syria last week and travelled to Damascus, where they booked flights home. The federal government maintains it's not assisting the group and warned they could face arrest as soon as they land. In other news, a search will resume this hour for a swimmer missing in waters off Sydney's east. Dusty Fitzpatrick reports.
25: The man, believed to be in his 30s, was last seen struggling in the water about 100 metres offshore of Little Bay Beach near Maroubra. Police, marine rescue, surf lifesavers and the Westpac rescue helicopter joined in the search for the man. Crews scoured an area from Little Bay Beach down to Cape Banks in the south. The search operation was suspended last night due to unfavourable conditions. It will resume at 8 o'clock this morning.
23: Also making news, police resourcing in the lead-up to the Bondi terror attack will be the focus of hearings at the Royal Commission into Anti-Semitism today. The inquiry will hear from the police commander in charge of the Eastern Suburbs District at the time of the attack. Overseas, the World Health Organization warns the current Ebola outbreak in Central Africa is outpacing health response efforts. The number of deaths from the epidemic now sits at 220, with more than

0: attributed to his strong form with the Roosters.
1: The speed of the game, for me as a hooker, is the better. I guess, the more I can, get ruck speed and be able to play behind that, I guess the better it is for my game.
0: Mitchell Moses will have scans on his hamstring today, with Ethan Strange on standby to start at 5/8. That's the latest news update from the Capital Radio newsroom. I'm James Wybrow.
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3: The cheapest unleaded 91 in Cooma is at the Metro on the Highway at $1.69. Cheapest diesel is also at the Metro on the Highway, selling at $2.10. In Jindabyne, the cheapest unleaded is at the BP on Kosciuszko Road at $1.97. The cheapest diesel is at the Ampol on Kosciuszko Road at $2.35.
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5: Looking cloudy across the Snowies today. Some rain likely later this morning and early afternoon. Partly cloudy tomorrow. Some morning fog and frost and a slight chance of shower. Similar across your Thursday and Friday. Temperatures today, Jindabyne reaching 10 degrees. Threadbow's top temperature 8. Cooma's maxing out at 18. And Canberra, the nation's capital, top temperature of 14. Currently in Jindabyne, it's 8 degrees. Mount Selwyn right now 7. Charlotte Pass currently 6. Threadbow also 6. Cooma right now is 11. And Canberra is also currently 11. 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
5: Good morning, good morning. Snow FM Breakfast with Beck and Jack. All thanks to Snowy Monero Carpentry and Construction, a group this morning. It's just gone 8:30. Jack, what do we got coming up next?
6: We're going to be playing Beach Shazam, which is something we're doing every week. And it's going to be my turn this week to play where you've got three sounds and essentially I've got to guess them.
5: Before Shazam does.
6: Does it. Yes, exactly right.
5: Simple as that. It's right around the corner right now. Maroon 5 Sugar and Snow FM Breakfast.

0: Breakfast with Beck and Jack. Okay, Jack, are you ready for Beat Shazam?
1: I'm ready as always, Beck.
0: All right, so Jack, I have three songs for you, three snippets of songs. Mm-hmm. We're doing intros today.
1: Okay.
0: And what you have to do, we've got a Shazam bot connected to our computer. And what you have to do is you got to guess the song before Shazam does. Now, when Shazam guesses it or gets it, it's going to sound like this. And all you have to do is get it before you hear that sound.
1: Okay, simple as that.
0: All right, let's go. Number one. Now, I think we've both gotten one wrong.
1: Yeah, so far.
0: So far. So we'll see if you can get three out of three. Here is your first song. Oh, Shazam's got it. Can you still guess? Do you think you know what it is? Oh, I just played some of a little bit more of it.
1: I can know it now. That was Taylor Swift, but I don't know what the song is.
0: It's Wood.
1: Okay. I've never heard of that
0: You've
1: song.
0: You've never heard Taylor Swift's Wood?
1: No.
0: From Life of a Showgirl?
1: No. I'm not a Life of a Showgirl stan.
0: I thought that was going to trip you up because it's
1: I did think it was the same beat to Michael Jackson.
0: She sampled Michael Jackson. All right. Well, here is your second one.
1: Oh, Old Town Road, Lil Nas X and Billy Ray Cyrus.
0: Oh, and Shazam just got it. Yeah, you're right. It was the remix as well.
1: Bonus points.
0: Honestly, ding ding. That was a good pull. Damn, okay. You got one out of two.
1: Redeeming myself.
0: All right. What is this song, Jack?
1: Oh, oh my god, it's what's the band called?
0: Shazam's
1: Green
0: got
1: Day.
0: It.
1: It's Green Day. All American Idiot?
0: It is not Green Day.
1: Blink 182?
0: It is Blink 182.
1: Oh, All the Small Things.
0: It is All the Small Things by Blink 182.
1: How can I forget? You know how many times I've backed out since that song in my time?
0: Oh,
1: so
0: Jack.
1: So many times. Anyway.
0: Oh, Jack, that's very sad. All right, well, you got one out of three. That's even worse.
1: I did terrible this week. Oh, my goodness.
0: Okay, well, it's my turn next Tuesday.
1: I think you would do better than me.
0: I hope so.
1: You're doing well in 1%. Me yesterday, it's just not my week for quizzes.
0: That was honestly, Jack, an atrocious effort.

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1: You know, Miley Cyrus's family has just gotten a little bit bigger, Beck.
0: Oh.
1: Okay, it's not a baby.
0: Oh.
1: It's something very different and very odd, I'd say.
0: Okay.
1: I'm going to tell you those details next. It's an A in tabloids.
0: Keep it here.
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2: Feeling it, we're feeling good. We're feeling good, hey?
3: All right, Jack, Miley Cyrus. Who's this new family member you're talking about?
4: Well, it's not a baby, as I mentioned. It's something quite out of the ordinary. It's a African spur tortoise.
3: Okay.
4: You know, she's called it Toru, and it's one of her newest family members among all of her pets. She's got horses, pigs, and I believe she's also got dogs.
3: So she's got a whole little farm going already.
4: Yeah, it's a 20-year-old African spur tortoise. And as we know, these tortoises that you see, they live for a very long time, up to 100 years, Beck.
3: Yeah, this is going to be with her for the rest of her life. It's a big commitment.
4: I think it'd even outlive her.
3: Potentially.
4: Like, it's remarkable, but the stars aligned and they allowed her to rescue this dog. And it's funny because it's not a dog after all, but she got it from a dog rescue organization called Wags and Walks.
3: Oh, cute.
4: And they just coincidentally heard that Miley needed a tortoise. And here she is. And now she has a tortoise added to her army of pets.
3: They went, you know what, Miley? We've actually got one just in the back here. You can have her if you want.
4: It was seen on her Instagram story over the weekend. And look, it's a new family member. And I didn't really know that Miley was a big animal lover until today. Into other news, a new analysis has shown that more of the top films in recent years have featured a lead actor with the name of Chris
3: than a female protagonist over the age of 60.
4: Which is remarkable. That is crazy.
3: Insane.
4: It is insane. And British actress Emma Thompson has said old women are overdue for centre stage on a screen, saying that women are half the population. As we get older, why aren't the stories being told about us? The older we get, the more interesting we are. And she wants to see more films centering on the aging of women on the center screen. It's incredible that. And I agree with Emma Thompson because you don't see it often. How many Chris's were we mentioning before? Chris Hemsworth, Chris Evans, Chris Scott and Pratt.
3: Chris Pine?
4: Pine, yeah. Who else? There's Chris Evans. Yes, we mentioned that.
3: I think
4: there's so many Chris's.
3: There's a lot of Chris's. Not enough elderly women. Not enough older women and just women in general in films. Well, that is today in tabloids for right now on Snow FM Breakfast. Let's get DNCE and Kygo with Dancing Feet.
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2: It's almost 9 o'clock. We're going to go see what's going on in the newsroom with James. Also have a look at your weather for the rest of the week because there is some rain in store for today.
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11: From the Capital Radio Newsroom, I'm James Wybrow. A government minister is dismissing suggestions further concessions on the capital gains tax changes are a sign they got the proposals wrong. The Prime Minister has left the door open for further concessions outside the exemptions for the tech industry. Aged Care Minister Sam Ray says they have always promised to listen to feedback.
12: We made clear that we would consult across the Australian economy and the Australian community. That's the right thing to do. These are very ambitious reforms. We're trying to get the balance right between the tax arrangements for workers and the tax arrangements for investors.
11: Meanwhile, at least 6 women and 14 children with links to Islamic State are expected to arrive in Australia later today. The group left their detention camp in Syria last week and travelled to Damascus, where they booked flights home. The federal government maintains it's not assisting the group and warned they could face arrest as soon as they land. In other news, a search will resume this hour for a swimmer missing in waters off Sydney's east. Dusty Fitzpatrick reports.
13: The man, believed to be in his 30s, was last seen struggling in the water about 100 metres offshore of Little Bay Beach near Maroubra. Police, marine rescue, surf lifesavers and the Westpac rescue helicopter joined in the search for the man. Crews scoured an area from Little Bay Beach down to Cape Banks in the south. The search operation was suspended last night due to unfavourable conditions. It will resume at 8 o'clock this morning.
11: Also making news, police resourcing in the lead-up to the Bondi terror attack will be the focus of hearings at the Royal Commission into Anti-Semitism today. The inquiry will hear from the police commander in charge of the Eastern Suburbs District at the time of the attack. Overseas, the World Health Organization warns the current Ebola outbreak in Central Africa is outpacing health response efforts. The number of deaths from the epidemic now sits at 220, with more than 900 suspected cases. Epidemiologist Dr. Eric Ding says the actual number of cases could be much higher.
0: Right now, there's even reports of them running out of diesel and gasoline to power the generators, to power the lab test equipment.
11: And the United Kingdom has recorded its hottest May on record. Blues hooker Reece Robson is hoping referee Ashley Klein stays consistent with his policing of the ruck in Origin 1 tomorrow night. Many are claiming the NRL has become too quick this season, but Robson believes the faster game has contributed to his strong form with the Roosters.
14: The speed of the game, for me, the hooker, the better. I guess, the more I can, get ruck speed and be able to play behind that, I guess the better it is for my game.
11: Mitchell Moses will have scans on his hamstring today, with Ethan Strange on standby to start at 5/8. That's the latest news update from the Capital Radio newsroom. I'm James Wybrow.
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15: The cheapest unleaded 91 in Cooma is at the Metro on the Highway at $1.69. Cheapest diesel is also at the Metro on the Highway, selling at $2.10. In Jindabyne, the cheapest unleaded is at the BP on Kosciuszko Road at $1.97. The cheapest diesel is at the Ampol on Kosciuszko Road at $2.35.
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1: Looking cloudy across the Snowies today. Some rain likely later this morning and early afternoon. Partly cloudy tomorrow. Some morning fog and frost and a slight chance of shower. Similar across your Thursday and Friday. Temperatures today, Jindabyne reaching 10 degrees. Threadbow's top temperature 8. Coomer's maxing out at 18. And Canberra, the nation's capital, top temperature of 14. Currently in Jindabyne, it's 8 degrees. Mount Selwyn right now 7. Charlotte Pass currently 6. 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
1: 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Just got 9 o'clock, all thanks to Snowy Monero Carpentry and Construction Group this morning.
2: Now, Beck, I see you've got your ice long black in studio with us.
1: Always.
2: You love that. You love your coffee to bits, don't you?
1: Although I don't have a drink with me in the studio right now. I don't know what you're talking about.
2: Yes,
1: I don't have liquid near the panel.
2: No, not at all. 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
1: never.
2: You have it outside over near the near the kitchen. But you love your coffee. And there's this new cafe trend that I think might actually stop you drinking your coffees every morning.
1: I highly doubt that, but if you give me a pitch and a good rundown, then maybe we'll see.
2: Okay, I'll pitch it to you next.
1: All right, coming up very soon. Right now it's Lizzo's To Be Loved on Snow FM Breakfast.
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0: Place and FM Breakfast with Beck and Jack. Okay, Jack, what is this miraculous new drink trend that's going to make me stop drinking coffee?
1: Well, this new trend that's sweeping the nation right now, Beck, it's called horchata.
0: Horchata. Horchata. I think I've had that.
1: Have you?
0: Is it like, it's like a roasted green tea.
1: Or this is more so like a powder form. It's sort of like a chai. It's a very, it originates from Spain and Mexico. So it's a little bit different to like the dark version of a green tea.
0: I'm thinking hojicha.
1: Hojicha, yes.
0: Hojicha, which is a roasted, which I don't really like hojicha anyway. So
1: horchata is essentially taking over the matcha trend. It's becoming like a new powder type form, which originates from, as I said, Spain and Mexico. And it's got Mexican rice, cinnamon and tiger nut inside of it. So it's like a three combination powder, which I would say is very similar to a chai.
0: I've heard of this. Mm-hmm. Okay, so it's not really like a powder. I think the way that you meant to make it is you actually blend up rice and milk together.
1: Oh, wow.
0: I think, I'm pretty sure I've seen people make it on TikTok. It's a traditional Mexican drink, I believe.
1: It's beautiful. It does look very nice. I've been looking at some pictures and it's taking over. It's coming to Starbucks. It's also coming to a lot of local vendors around town in Australia. And as a big fan of chai, I'm excited to try horchata because it just looks divine. You can get it in different types. You can get little ice, you can get it hot, you can get it frozen if you wanted to. It just looks all around very refreshing and a little bit of an alternative to getting a coffee. If you, instead of having that caffeine intake, you can have a nice, beautiful little spicy drink and still enjoy it.
0: To be honest though, I don't know if we need any more alternatives. We've got so many. We've got matcha, we've got hojicha.
1: Oh my God.
0: We've got chai.
1: We've got the Mont Blancs, all that jazz. There's so many.
0: Chocolate, there's so many. But
1: the real question is, would you replace it with your iced long black every morning?
0: Replace is a strong word, Jack.
1: Replace.
0: replace is a maybe no.
1: Okay.
0: For me, would you?
1: Potentially. I sometimes don't feel like, sometimes I think a coffee is a bit too strong. Like there can be days where it's like, it's a bit too much on the stomach and you want to take it down a bit. Maybe that's just my lactose intolerance talking, but I'm standing on that. I'm not lactose intolerant.
0: Well, I'm going to say if you think you're lactose intolerant, then maybe another replacing milk with milk is probably not the best idea.
1: It's probably a good idea, Beck.
0: I don't know, but there we go. Maybe we should go door-to-door campaigning across Jindabyne and see.
1: I think we should, and I'm going to go down to Gotchi after this and ask them.
0: We're coming. I'm

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1: Rachel Fahim's newest one on the way.
0: Yeah, it's called Deep End. She's a Lebanese country singer from Sydney. Very interesting mix.
1: That's the beauty of our nation. I love Australia.
0: Isn't it great? Multicultural. Yeah. Deep End plays in five.
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0: It's Ed Sheeran with Celestial on Snow FM Breakfast with Beck and Jack. Zane on the way. It's a paradise
1: and it's a war zone. We're on this morning with Snowy Monero Carpentry and Construction Group.
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1: Now, Beck, you know about Gordon Ramsay, don't you?
0: I am aware that he exists, yes.
1: You know, he's a famous chef. He's had some pretty controversial things in his life. You know, Hot Take Hotline. Not Hot Take Hotline. Hell's Kitchen.
0: Hot Take, okay.
1: Hell's Kitchen. You know, he's had kitchen nightmares. And he's just come out with the thing that he's most proud of teaching his kids.
0: Okay, all right.
1: You're not ready for it, all right?
0: I'm not. That'll be in today in tabloids just after Hosier's Too Sweet.

0: right, some Gordon Ramsay news in tabloids today, Jack. What's going on?
1: Well, Gordon Ramsay, he's revealed the one lesson that he's teaching his children he's most proud of. And we know him from his controversy. He's a chef. He likes to call people idiot sandwiches.
0: He does.
1: And you're ready for this.
0: He's
1: most proud of teaching his children manners.
0: Oh, that's his... Okay.
1: Manners.
0: I mean, you know what? I can't fault the man. That's a very important thing to have.
1: After having six children, he says that one of the simplest things... Six children, Beck.
0: Jesus.
1: Is one of the simplest things is having good manners.
0: Okay.
1: Good manners. So that's one thing at least Gordon's teaching. Not teaching him to abuse people in the kitchen and, you know, throw sandwiches at them and really just degrade them on national TV. But
0: I mean, he's always been very sweet with his kids, though, to be fair.
1: I suppose he has, but a lot of his kids haven't gone into cooking business, have they?
0: No, just the one of them, I think. Just Tilly.
1: He made the remark while speaking in an interview with Fox News Digital about what he sees as the essential foundations of his children's upbringing. And after Fox recently renewed his programs, including Hell's Kitchen, Kitchen Nightmares, wow, Next Level Chef, and Next Level Baker with Gordon Ramsay's Secret Service, I haven't seen those last three.
0: No. No, neither, but I'm really excited. I love going on a YouTube binge of Hell's Kitchen, Kitchen Nightmares as well.
1: It's like the best bits, and he's like, what are you? An idiot sandwich, sir!
0: I'm excited for some new content.
1: Now, into the movie news, the Mandalorian and Grogu film has become the lowest Disney Star Wars film since opening.
0: Oh, that's rough.
1: It is rough, and the opening weekend failed, pulling in a $30 million less than the franchise's previous biggest flop.
0: Look, When Disney took over Lucasfilm back in 2012, I think it was, you know, people had very high expectations.
1: Yeah.
0: Because they kept on Kathleen Kennedy, who was in charge. But since they started doing streamings on Disney Plus, and after, what was it, The Force Awakens, massive hit.
1: Oh, my God.
0: Every single movie since then has had less and less and less, like, box office opening values, and I just think that they kind of ruined it with forcing all these TV shows on us.
1: Yes, oh my God, I was about to say that.
0: It's cringe.
1: The TV shows have definitely ruined the franchise, as you've mentioned, and I remember I said to you before, I used to go and watch the Star Wars films in cinemas with my family. Mm. We'd get the popcorn buckets, we'd sit down by the biggest screen we could find in the cinema and just watch it. I remember watching The Force Awakens, The Last Jedi, and to be honest with you now, I don't feel any interest of going to watch the newest one.
0: No.
1: It's just gone downhill.
0: Star Wars was the first movie I ever watched. I was 6 months old and my parents brought me into the cinema. It would have been episode 3.
1: Were you been Princess Leia?
0: Sure.
1: Princess Leia.
0: I don't think I had the hair for it at 6 months old, but there we go. All right, that's today in tabloids for now on Snow FM Breakfast.

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1: BTS on the way.
0: Do you know, Jack, on their latest album, Ararang, they have a song called Number 29 that is a minute and 30 second silence.
1: Of just nothing?
0: Just nothing.
1: Wow.
0: I reckon we should get that on Snoff FM.
1: Oh, let's talk to our boss about it.
0: All right, permission to dance, that's on the way.
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0: Zed and Foxes wrapping up our time together on Snuff and Breakfast with Clarity. It's Beck and Jack.
1: Harry.
0: As Jordan's, you were saying.
1: Harry Styles is on the way, and Jordan's hanging out with you from 10 a.m. He's got all the latest from the newsroom. He'll also have a look at your sport and your weather as well.
0: Thank you, Jack.
2: It's not my go.
0: I appreciate that. Hey, we're going to be back on Snuff and Breakfast tomorrow with a little local legend.
1: Yeah.
0: The little forecasters. We'll see you then.
1: See ya.
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12: From the Capital Radio Newsroom, I'm James Wybrow. The Albanese government has confirmed a group of women and children with links to Islamic State will arrive in Australia today. Federal politics editor Michael Packie.
13: 7 women and 12 children are on their way home after leaving a camp in northern Syria last week. The group will land in Sydney and Melbourne. The government maintains it hasn't provided the cohort with any help other than a passport, which it's legally required to do as they're Australian citizens. The opposition's John O'Dunningham argues the group poses a security risk.
14: I don't know how the government can turn a blind eye to this.
13: Dr. Jamal Rifi has been instrumental in getting the group out of Syria. He says he feels for the children that have been caught up in the bad decision of their parents.
15: It's not their fault. They are entitled for safety and security.
13: Some in the group are likely to face arrest upon arrival.
12: In other news, the Premier maintains there is good cooperation between state and federal police, despite questions arising from the Bondi terror attack. Potential intelligence and security failures in the lead-up to the massacre are the focus of the latest hearings of the Royal Commission. The inquiry will today hear from the police commander in charge of the Eastern Suburbs District at the time of the attack. Energy regulators have locked in price cuts across the East Coast despite uncertainty from the war in Iran. From July, the maximum rate electricity companies can charge on their standard plans will be reduced. Households and businesses across New South Wales, South East Queensland and Victoria will save the most, with a slight reduction in South Australia. Energy Minister Chris Bowen claims the government's push into renewables is working.
16: These are good reductions, but there's a lot more to do. It's not mission accomplished. Australians are still doing it tough, and we need to keep going with the reforms that we have put in place to see more of the cheapest, better form of energy in the grid.
12: However, new analysis shows financial commitments for new renewable energy projects in Australia have fallen to a 10-year low. The Clean Energy Council's annual report warns the drop could compromise the government's renewable energy target. and shared e-bikes could soon be fitted with number plates in New South Wales. The draft state government legislation would form part of the broader effort to crack down on the devices. Mitchell Moses has officially been ruled out of State of Origin 1, succumbing to a hamstring injury. Ethan Strange will start at 5'8", with Matt Burton to join the bench. Coach Laurie Daly says Moses only has a minor niggle.
2: I think he'll only